0: Be her. Ella Langley going viral again with another powerful gospel message.
1: You are good enough today. The fact that you woke up this morning made you good enough for today. The fact that we have a God that loves us is why you are good enough today. You will always be good enough. You will always be good enough. And that's what I try to remind myself. I'm preaching to myself up here. That's what if I wake up and feel like, I don't know if I can do this today. Yes, I can. Yes, I can, because this is what I was put on this earth to do. And that's what I'm going to wake up and do. And I'm going to wake up with confidence and do it. And I'm going to be grateful that I've been given the opportunity to stand up here tonight in front of this crowd and sing the songs and get to do the thing that I've always wanted to do in this life.
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0: country and she knows it. Another hit from Luke Bryan right there. You know, he's got a few things to say about his 30 number one singles he's got.
1: You know, when you're so focused in the trenches of all this, it's days like this where it kind of, I guess, kind of your career flashes in front of your eyes. And I started thinking about 3 or 4 days ago about, obviously, at some point I'll have to do a speech tonight and start thinking everybody, and you start thinking about everybody you need to think, and it's pretty surreal to think about all the people that have been involved in the mix to make all this happen.
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0: Lauren Elena and Chase Matthew coming up with their new song, All My Exes, next. 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Seriously.
1: 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My stepdad loved her. And when she passed away, he made a rug out of her. And then when he passed away, I inherited her because I loved this rug. I was always obsessed with it. And he told my mom he wanted me to have it. So it's one of my favorite things in the whole house.
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0: MacArthur, Hardy, Eric Church, Morgan Wallen, and Tim McGraw on Country Nights Live. We've got Riley Green up next, and, you know, there is a specific concert that really influenced his musical style.
1: One of the first big concerts I remember being at, thinking about myself as an artist, it was Eric Church concert in Biloxi. It was Justin Moore and Eric Church, and I was a big Justin Moore fan and Eric Church fan, too, and the concert was just really great, and it was a combination of the showmanship, but also the singing, and then also the songs, you know, and that was a big part of it in the sense of I never wanted to be one that was just lights and fireworks. I like to be able to take it down a notch and sit on a stool and play a song and it touched somebody in a different way. So I took a lot from that concert, especially.
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1: 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I don't think I've really sat back and kind of looked at it all the way that everything's going. 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
13: For the ninth year in a row, Finland has been named the happiest country in the world. That's according to the World Happiness Report put out every year by the Wellbeing Research Center at the University of Oxford in the UK. Two other Nordic nations, Iceland and Denmark, came in at numbers 2 and 3. Now, having spent quite a bit of time in these countries over my 2.5 decades as a journalist, I can tell you that this is not at all that surprising. There's an entirely different way of thinking in these countries. We before me, you might say. In other words, the mentality is less adversarial and much more, we're all in this together. One other interesting thing that came up was that no matter where someone lived, the more time they spent on social media, the less happy they were. Want to smile? It's simple. Put your phone away for a bit. I'm Dr. Sanjay Gupta, helping you live a better life.
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1: Alan Jackson is bringing his Silver Belly whiskey home to Nashville. The brand will open its first ever distillery and museum on the 25th. Fans can watch the whiskey go from barrel to bottle right on site. Then sip a glass while walking through a full museum of Alan's memorabilia. Brad Paisley and Miranda Lambert have teamed up for a brand new duet called Someone Else's Arms. It's the latest release from Brad's ongoing Tacklebox project. And Dolly Parton is pouring a little extra ambition into your morning. She's launching her own coffee line, Cup of Ambition, inspired by her classic 9 to 5. It debuts later this month at her Tennessee and travel stop before rolling out nationwide later this year. Dolly says she starts every day with a head full of dreams, a notepad full of ideas, and a cup or two of coffee. That's your Country Nights Live news update. I'm Bev Rainey.
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0: Cake is a tricky thing.
1: I'm Justin. It's the Overnight Ride. I feel like there is some life advice or metaphor in here. Because with cake, you never have the right amount of cake. You either have too much cake or you have too little cake. Over the weekend, celebrated my birthday alongside one of my friends here at the radio station. With our friends here at the radio station, we combine them into one. I put her in charge of the cake for the birthday. She happens to be a 49ers fan. I happen to be an Eagles fan. So the birthday cake was mermaid themed. And it said, happy birthday to the biggest 49er fan in the world, Justin. So they got me good there. They show up with the cake for the birthday party. And I go, I don't know if we're going to eat this whole thing. Slice up the entire cake. Left on the table is about 15 slices. So we start handing it out to random people we've met at the bar, the kitchen staff, the waiters and waitresses, because you don't want to carry the cake the rest of the night. I was like, wow, we got too much cake. But then I thought to myself, you know what? It's better than having too little cake, because then everybody remembers you for not having enough cake. But if you have too much cake, no one remembers that. Just the random people we've handed out to. I'm trying to find life advice or a nice metaphor in there. I don't know if I'll be able to articulate it, but maybe it is, you can never have too much cake. We'll add that to my rules I live by.
2: Be right back.
3: 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Thank you for being part of our family. The Overnight Ride will be right back.
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0: was done for.
1: I think we need to normalize sending edible arrangements all of the time. My name's Justin. It's the Overnight Ride. It feels like we only get them when it's our birthday or when someone in your family passes away. My sister sent me an edible arrangement. I love them. I don't know what they put in the fruit, but they're delicious. And then they take the delicious fruit, and they dunk it in chocolate, make it super unhealthy, but make it very enjoyable. But we really only get them for those two reasons. We need to send them more often. People send flowers. Okay, edible arrangements. Delicious. Here's what I did with mine. I didn't want to waste it because the chocolate does flake off of the fruit. After I had finished the edible arrangement, because it didn't last more than 2 days, at the bottom of the box was all these chocolate flakes. So I took the chocolate flakes, I melted them in the microwave with some peanut butter, and then I put them over rice cakes, which was like still kind of continuing the healthy trend part of the edible arrangement. I think I was genius. I made the edible arrangement last longer. Just send them just because. Arbor Day, Labor Day, I don't know, any day. Start sending them out.
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1: And I want to know what you would do if you hear a knock at the door. Because in a survey, folks were asked, if a stranger knocks on your home's front door, what are you most likely to do?
2: It depends on my mood.
1: Right, you're not expecting anybody.
2: Yeah, you don't know who it is, right?
1: Don't know who it is. Okay. Now, maybe that's because you can see them approaching the front door and you're like, I don't know who that is. Or like ours, we can't.
2: We don't
1: know who's knocking at the door. Mm-hmm. We're not expecting anyone. Mm-hmm. What would you do? Nearly half said answer the door. If someone just came up and knocked on your door, you'd answer it.
2: Less than half, though.
1: Less than half. But that seems high to me.
2: That seems high to me, but also low.
1: Okay, I need you to pick a side.
2: Hang on. Because here's what because when I was a kid, like, mom always had a coffee cake on hand in case there was a drop-by. But nobody does the drop-by anymore. Does anybody do that anymore?
1: But that's the thing. Like, when everybody has a cell phone, why would you not call first and say, hey, I'm in the area?
2: Don't call me, text me.
1: Or I don't, whatever. But like, you've got a way to reach people.
2: Yeah.
1: That's not going back to your house, calling their house and saying, can I come over to your house?
2: If someone knocked on our door, if we're not expecting anybody, I would probably assume that it's someone who's confused and wandered in off the street.
1: Or a delivery that needs signing.
2: Which I probably should answer, but it really depends on my mood. That's what I'm going to have to go with. And 99% of the time when I'm home, I don't have pants on. So now I got to go put pants on. Right. And that's a whole thing. And are they even going to be there by the time I get back to the door? Like, like a whole thing. And I don't want to do it.
1: Our place is also a little weird where, like, you have to go through a little bit of effort to be at our front door.
2: That's what I'm saying.
1: And so that's where it's like, someone's way lost or intentional.
2: That's what I mean. It's someone who's confused, don't know where they are.
1: 35% said they're ignoring it. Now, do you suddenly turn things off and pretend like nobody's home?
2: Oh, I have.
1: But what if they see the lights go off and hear the TV go off? Hear you stop talking.
2: Yeah, well, it is what it is.
1: I left out the back. I don't know.
2: You can hear me say, shh.
1: Be quiet. Someone's at the door. I don't know who it is.
2: So 734-623-1029. I also want to know, does it matter if you can see who it is or not? Because we absolutely cannot see unless we'd have to have plenty of warning to be able to see who it is.
1: Yeah.
2: But if you have, like, you know, the windows at your door or a peephole, do you make that determination then? Because that would make more sense. I kind of wish we had a peephole. Because
1: if you
2: then
1: see
2: I can
1: a
2: see,
1: uniform.
2: If it's a delivery, then it's like, okay, I better answer the door because I want my delivery. Mm-hmm. I don't remember what it is. But I want my delivery.
1: I don't remember what I ordered, but I'm sure it's good.
2: But you always, like, if you're looking through that peephole, you have to, like, creep up to it. And you're, like, very quiet.
1: Because you don't want to cast a sudden shadow over the peephole.
2: Right.
1: Oh, Jody's already texted in. I would absolutely not answer the door. But I would talk to them through my ring and
2: tell them
1: to go away if they're selling something. So, yeah, that's even with rings now, you can have a pretty good idea. And you can even talk to them without opening the door at all.
2: Maybe we should invest in a ring.
1: Yeah, maybe we should.
2: Like, I mean, it doesn't surprise me that more than a third of people would just ignore.
1: Right. It depends on the time of day.
2: It does.
1: Right? Because if it's an odd hour.
2: Oh, heck no.
1: Hell no. Uh-uh. I'm not doing that at all.
2: No. And if I don't have pants on, I mean, that becomes a whole thing.
1: Which is most times.
2: I get home, they got to come off. It's just how we roll these days.
1: You have some restrictive uniform that you can't wait to get out of.
2: It's pants, man.
1: We wear whatever we want here. We work in radio.
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2: 4330. 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
15: A better life with Dr. Sanjay Gupta.
16: Heart disease is still the leading cause of death here in the United States and around the world. But what if there was something you could do earlier in life to reduce the odds of becoming a statistic? Well, here in the United States, tens of millions of adults already take a statin to lower their cholesterol. But new guidance put out by the American College of Cardiology and the American Heart Association now emphasize that treating high cholesterol sooner could significantly reduce a person's lifetime risk of heart attack or stroke. How early are we talking? In your 30s, believe it or not. Of course, you need to talk to your doctor about whether statins are right for you, but you should know that the evidence is really starting to stack up that shows the earlier you get a jump on reducing lifelong exposure to plaque-causing lipids and lipoproteins, the better the odds are going to be for you. Make sure you get your cholesterol checked. That's the first step. I'm Dr. Sanjay Gupta, helping you live a better life.
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0: It's the W4 Country Morning Warm-Up Show with Madison Rowley and Brian Welch.
1: Does it make a difference if you can see who it is? And here's the other question. Like, if you can see who it is, what determines if you still am? Like, if you know the person, do you still play like you're not home?
2: Yeah, how well do I know the person? The person I know but don't want to talk to.
1: I think I'm still weighing my choices at this point.
2: Based on who it is, I still have to make that decision. It's not, oh, I know this person. Hello.
1: Sabrina says, I peek through the window where I could see who it might be and go by my dog's woof. Most of the time, I act like I'm not home, even if it's a delivery.
2: They're not at the answer the door for them. They're going to leave it there.
1: No, but depends on the delivery. If you have to sign for it, that's a whole thing. You don't want to, like, they got to leave a note, and then they got to come back, and then what if you're not home? And then you got to go pick it up. Like, so if there's a delivery, I'm probably answering the door. It's usually like the wine club delivering. And yeah, I have to sign for that because they're like, you have to see your ID. Whatever.
2: Yeah, it turns out you can't just order it if
1: and
2: you're a minor.
1: And I can't be out of wine.
2: No, heaven forbid. John has got something cheaper than a Ring camera. He said, I always answer the door and the baseball bat next to the door is way cheaper.
1: 1387, my oldest son will always answer the door, but first he'll strip down to his underwear. That's a way to do it. I mean, that's one way to do it.
2: Knock at your own risk.
1: Yeah.
2: Beware unstable person instead of a dog.

0: Instead of beware of dog, beware, I'm probably in my underwear.
1: So, yeah, boy, if you're a door-to-door solicitor, do you still go through with your pitch if someone's just in their underwear?
0: Yeah. Oh, here, Ashley, see, it's a whole thing sometimes. She said, first I have to lock up the dog and then answer the door.
1: So, dog's going nuts.
0: Right. And they're going to try to squeeze out the door. It's just a whole thing and I don't want to do it. You get like your pants.
1: All right. Have you ever had to go up and knock on a stranger's door?
0: I mean, I sold candy bars when I was a kid. Girl Scout cookies.
1: Yeah.
0: I would never do that these days.
1: Would one of your parents be with you when you did that, or were you by yourself?
0: Flip a coin. When I was young, I think my parents were like, they're not at the door with me, but they were down the block or watching me from somewhere.
1: Further than arm's length if someone decides,
0: I'm gonna kidnap you. Yeah, no. It was like the 80s and 90s. Nobody cared. No, for sure. They could see me. Probably like at the end of the driveway or the end of the walkway.
1: Yeah, so you get yanked inside.
0: Well, I don't know.
1: Kim said we can see our neighborhood and know who belongs and who doesn't. If I don't recognize them, I don't answer the door. What if you do? Tell me you don't have neighbors, Kim, that you're like, I'm not doing this today.
0: Mm-hmm. See, but then my friend Jillian lives in a neighborhood where like, there's tons of kids, tons of families. They all know each other. The kids are in and out of all of, you know, everyone's house. Like, there's probably a group of like four or five houses in a row and then there's kids on the other side of the block or whatever, you know? So they're always in and out. You just kind of let them in, trust it. I mean, probably. They're just kids, right?
1: They're all stealing over things from the houses, right? The parents give them pictures like Polaroids. Like, I want this next time you go. Be sneaky about it, though. And if you get caught, I'm denying any knowledge of this conversation.
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1: It's the W4 Country Morning Warm-Up Show with Madison Rowley and Brian Welch.
2: 5% of people admitting they still use the word password as their password. 78% of adults admitted to using the same or similar password across multiple sites.
3: You gotta, right? Yeah. I know that's so bad.
2: 7% used password 1. Other common options including basic number combinations like 1, 2, 3, 4, 5, 6. Despite the threat of growing threat of cyber scams, 60% of adults still use weak passwords, with 45% clinging to familiar combinations and 11% believing there's no issue with predictable choices.
3: I'm here for the facial recognition because then, but the problem is I need that on every device I have, and it's not available like on my desktop computer.
2: Right.
3: I don't know why. It should be.
2: Yeah, it should be everywhere, right? We should be getting better at that.
3: Because I just can't remember all of these passwords. Like, there's so many passwords, and then so many passwords have to have capitalization and then extra characters. And sometimes you can't use certain extra characters. So it's like, okay, now I have, you know, if I have an exclamation point at the end or whatever of one of my passwords, but another website or whatever it is won't let me use an exclamation point. Then I got to put, like, you know, the asterisk or the percent sign in there.
2: And then you're like, which other
3: and
2: one
3: then
2: did
3: I'm like,
2: I use?
3: Now which one did I use?
2: Yeah. Because you wouldn't let me use the one.
3: It's just rude. There's got to be a better way.
2: Here's what's interesting. Older generations appear to be more vigilant. In this survey, only 20% of baby boomers used easy-to-guess passwords. 43% of Gen Z were using simple passwords.
3: Okay, here's the thing.
2: Yeah.
3: But the baby boomers, and correct me if I'm wrong, I might be, and I'm willing to admit it, have a book where all their passwords are written down.
2: Okay, at least they're secure.
3: Until someone robs your house.
2: If someone's in my house, I have bigger problems.
3: Takes your password book and your checkbook and all of that.
2: Then I have bigger problems. At least it's better than keeping a list of all your passwords on your phone. Because that's not secure.
3: No, that's true. That's not secure at all.
2: If you've got a notebook that has your passwords written in at home and it's on paper and it's somewhere, I mean, that's better than nothing.
3: I'm ready for retina scans. Take my DNA. I don't know. Like, it doesn't matter. I'm so tired of remembering passwords. That is the one thing where I will be like, okay, AI, take over.
2: Worst case scenario, another me shows up.
3: Fine. I think I'm pretty great. What's the problem?
2: I can take this job and shove it. This is really funny here. Jamie said my mom kept passwords in a notebook.
3: Boomer.
2: It's better.
3: Come
2: than
3: at
2: nothing.
3: Me. I don't even care. Because my mom and my dad and my stepdad, they all had, and they didn't even have them in a little book. They had them like hanging on the wall next to the computer.
2: Okay, well, that's not great. But I still assert that if someone's in your house reading that, you have bigger problems.
3: And here's an even better one. My dad kept all of his passwords like at the back of his checkbook.
2: Oh, so you get one little book and you got everything.
3: One little book, you got everything.
2: This is really funny, though. When we looked at her passwords after she passed away, she didn't write out the passwords. She had the first and last letters and a couple in between. Like, you're trying to solve Wheel of Fortune.
3: She was writing code.
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1: They say consistency is key, but sometimes you just got to switch it up. A new study out of Harvard School of Public Health found that varying your exercise routine could add years to your life. What exercise someone did didn't matter much. What did matter was that all the exercises together worked all the muscle groups in their body. Now, an added benefit to changing things up is it can help you push through the plateau effect. That's when your body gets so efficient at doing something that you actually stop getting better at it. And we know from previous research that specializing in any one sport at a young age can make someone actually more prone to injury. And as experts we talk to point out, even elite athletes switch up things with their workouts, making sure to target strength, cardio, flexibility, balance, and doing that every single week. I'm Dr. Sanjay Gupta, helping you live a better life.
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0: A Better Life with Dr. Sanjay Gupta.
1: Did you know that almost half the vegetables and more than three quarters of the fruit that we eat in this country come from just one state, California? Yeah, it's true. And according to a new report by the Environmental Working Group, a health advocacy organization, a lot of this produce is tainted with PFAS, which are sometimes referred to as forever chemicals. Why? Well, the EPA says pesticides keep America's food supply safe, abundant, and affordable. And of course, these chemicals are used in every state, not just California. Now, if you are worried, though, about how much you're consuming, the best thing to do is to buy organic produce, if and when you can. Organic or not, you should rinse all fruits and vegetables under running water. Don't use any soap. And as one epidemiologist told us, use a brush on sturdier items like carrots, potatoes, and cucumbers. I'm Dr. Sanjay Gupta, helping you live a better life.
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0: 102.9 W4 Country. Good morning. It's Madison Riley and Brian Welch. I always love starting the day out with some George Strait.
1: Who doesn't, man? Good morning. We are looking partly sunny today. The possibility of some scattered storms this afternoon with daytime highs in the mid-70s.
0: David is here as well.
2: Good morning.
0: Are you joining us tonight at Johnny's?
2: That's the plan.
0: Johnny's on the lake tonight for W4 Country Idol. Registration starts at 6. The competition starts at 7. Two more finalists heading to the finals tonight. It's early, man.
2: I don't know.
0: You could also get in to register for the $500. Someone's going to win that at the end of all of these stops.
1: That's correct.
0: So you can register every time you come. And this is whether you are singing in the competition or not.
1: That's right. All you got to do is show and put your name in the box.
0: Mm-hmm.
1: That's all it's required.
0: And of course, our big grand prize for the singers, the $2,500 courtesy of Champion Cuter Chrysler Jeep Dodge Ram, and the opportunity to open up for Justin Moore at the Aretha Franklin Amphitheater.
1: I mean, come on.
0: It's an amazing first place prize there. Second place, $1,500 to Lewis Jewelers, and third place, $500. Thank you to our friends from Jack Daniels.
1: 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Right now, let's get started. Lisa Manning has your country news now.
3: 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When it comes to news, we're first in country. 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

0: 102.9 W4 Country. Good morning. It's Madison Riley, Brian Welch, and David Moan. It is Tuesday, June 16.
1: Good morning. We are about to go through birthdays, who you share it with, what else there is to celebrate, and what happened on this day in history. Madison, is it Roller Coaster Day by any chance today?
0: Let me look. I don't see that.
1: Okay, this day, way back in 1884, the first roller coaster in America opened.
0: Oh.
2: Cool.
0: No, it celebrate. Should be. Let's head to Cedar Point.
1: Yeah.
0: Why not?
1: I love right now.
0: Once the show's over, we can still get a good half day.
1: Hop on the show.
2: We could.
0: Yeah.
1: Okay. We'll do this day in history coming up after Lainey Wilson on 102.9.

0: 102.9 W4 Country. Good morning. It's Madison Riley, Brian Welch, and David Moen at 6:30. But it's Tuesday, June 16th, and time for the birthday list.
1: Well, if it's your birthday today, thanks for waking up early with us. You share it with Mr. Leanne Rimes. Eddie Cibrian is 53 today. Actor John Cho is 54. Phil Mickelson, 56, and apparently in the market for a new golf club to join. Laurie Metcalf is 71, and Joyce Carol Oates is 88 today.
2: Well, they share birthdays with Kevin Lipacki of Lansing, Megan Warboy of Manchester, Renee Lossing of Milan, and Teresa Phipps of Adrian, who submitted their names to the True Community Credit Union birthday list on W4Country.com.
0: Happy birthday. If you're looking for any old day to celebrate today, you could celebrate with fudge. It's National Fudge Day.
2: Oh.
0: It's like fudge in Michigan, fudge, Mackinac Island. That's all I think of.
2: Truly.
0: That's my association.
1: It's a pretty strong association.
0: And summer.
2: Yeah.
0: And summer. Those three things. It's Mackinac Island.
2: Yeah.
0: In the summer. And then it's Bee's Knees Week. Did you know that Bee's Knees is actually a drink?
2: Yeah.
1: What's the drink?
0: I didn't know that. David, do you know what it is?
2: Is it like gin, lemon, and honey? I think it is.
1: It must have honey.
0: It says gin, honey syrup.
2: Yep.
0: And lemon juice with a lemon twist garnish. I didn't know that.
2: It's yummy.
0: Dates back like centuries ago, apparently.
1: Mm. Who's pouring?
0: Right?
1: Let's go.
0: Right? And it is Fresh Veggies Day. I'm ready for some summer fruits to be back in season.
1: Yeah.
2: Mm-hmm.
0: Like, I know we're getting there, and I'm starting to see some of the fruits and fruit prices going down at the grocery store, but we're not quite there yet.
1: No, yep. Not exactly.
0: And I need my jumbo blueberries.
2: Oh, yeah.
1: She accepts no substitutes. She's very particular about her blueberries.
2: Oh, I know.
1: This day in the year 1884 at Coney Island in Brooklyn, the first roller coaster in America opened. This day in 1883, the New York Giants baseball team admitted all ladies for free to the ballpark, the very first Ladies' Day. And speaking of Ladies' Day, this year in 1963, a full 20 years before Sally Ride became the first American woman in space, Valentina Tereshkova became the first woman in space. Russian cosmonaut aboard the Vostok 6. I'm not taking anything away from Sally Ride.
0: No.
1: But, you know.
0: That's cool.
1: Just recognize.
0: Absolutely. Yeah.
1: And that's what happened on this day in history.
0: Hey, head to W4Country.com. 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We will wish them a happy birthday right here.
1: Well, let's get a look at the roadways.
2: Well, 96 West is closed from just about Grand River Avenue through to Howell. So you are going to want to seek an alternate route. As of right now, they are reporting that'll be closed until about noon. Otherwise, things are running at posted speeds. But if I've missed something, let me know. 734-623-1029. 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
3: From the Cook and White Heating and Cooling Newsroom, I'm Renee Vitale. Vice President J.D. Vance said the agreement to end the U.S. blockade of Iranian ports and reopen the Strait of Hormuz was signed electronically over the weekend, with both sides offering conflicting accounts of what will follow a signing ceremony on Friday. Israel's defense minister said that its forces are not withdrawing from southern Lebanon, even though Iran has said that the agreement includes an end to the conflict there. Oil prices have fallen to their lowest levels in nearly 3 months, but experts warn recovery from the war's economic impact could take months. British Prime Minister Keir Starmer said that he plans to ban children and teens under the age of 16 in the UK from using social media platforms, marking one of the world's most far-reaching crackdowns on youth internet use to date. As well as a ban on sites such as TikTok, Snapchat, and Instagram, Starmer said that he would take action against gaming and live streaming services that allow children to talk to strangers. And Ford is issuing a recall for more than 250,000 cars over a risk of unexpected engine stalls. vehicles. The recall covers over 255,000 Ford Focus models from the 2012 through 2018 model years. These vehicles were incorrectly repaired during a previous recall targeting a malfunctioning canister purge valve. Officials warn that the problem can cause the engine to suddenly stall while driving, creating a risk of a crash. Dealers will fix the issue by providing a free powertrain software update, and notification letters to affected owners are scheduled to go out starting July 6th. That's the latest from the Cook & White Newsroom. 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

0: 102.9 W4 Country. Good morning. It's Riley and Welch at 642.
1: Good morning. Looking partly sunny again today. Highs in the mid-70s. The possibility of some storms this afternoon.
0: What kind of storms?
1: Well, some thunder and lightning. Isn't it frightening?
0: We're not looking at severe weather?
1: I don't expect anything severe. And we're talking maybe some scattered storms in the afternoon. I don't think anything widespread. I don't think anything severe.
0: Your soon-to-be sister-in-law messaged me yesterday. They're on their way up here. I think they leave tomorrow, and they're planning to be here on Thursday.
1: Okay.
0: I don't know why I know that and you don't, but...
1: Because you found out that you and my future sister-in-law communicate more than my family does.
0: Oh, that's correct. Yeah. No, the Welch family, not so great at staying on top of communication.
1: Uh-huh.
0: When they do communicate, it's fine, but they just don't initiate as often as some people do.
1: Sure. So anyway, I found out from Madison that my brother is on his way.
0: Yeah. And she was like, I can't believe it's not going to be warm. And I'm like, what are you talking about? It's like mid-70s, almost 80. She's from South Carolina. She's ready for it to be 90 degrees and sunny.
1: She's from South Carolina and apparently likes it.
0: I was like, why would you wish that on me at all? Like, ever? No, I could not.
1: You keep your weather down there where you are.
0: Bye.
1: Don't you bring it with you.
0: No.
1: We have space heaters if you need them.
0: It'll be fine. Trust me. She said it was 90 and 70% humidity the other day, and she was like, oh, this is the best, most beautiful day ever.
2: Oh.
0: I feel like that's...
1: I feel like I'm drowning in a bathtub.
0: What is Hocus Pocus when she, like, throws open the windows and she's like, oh, another glorious day. Makes me sick.
1: That's what Madison would feel like.
0: That's exactly right.
1: Mm-hmm. 90 and 70% humidity.
0: That's correct.
1: Anyway, we do have the chance of some storms this afternoon.
0: You got a fun fact for us today?
1: I do, and it has to do with dreams. And according to this survey, roughly 25% of us have made significant life changes like quitting jobs or ending relationships based on dreams.
0: What?
2: Really?
0: That feels extreme.
1: Now, in this survey, and I think in...
0: What kind of dreams are you having?
1: Well, that's a great question. In this survey, women are more likely than men to believe dreams have significance and take action based on them.
2: Well, yeah. Read a Sunday comic. It's a very common theme.
1: You did something mean in my dream, and I'm not forgiving you for it.
2: Yeah.
1: Yeah. That's been brought up time and again. You're absolutely right. Have you ever... made a change in your life or made a decision based on a dream that you had?
0: I don't think so. I've woken up kind of cranky.
1: Yeah, you have.
0: Listen.
2: Ooh, that was a fast, pointed response.
0: That may or may not have to do with a dream.
1: Sometimes I wake up grumpy. Sometimes I let her sleep.
0: That's true.
1: Hmm.
0: I don't think I've made any significant decisions or choices. I don't know that I've ever made any, to be honest. It might have made me think a little bit about something, but my dreams are not like, they're not made for reality.
1: Yeah, that's true. There's the only thing that I can think of is there's the dream that's become our inside joke, a box full of guinea pigs.
0: Oh my gosh.
2: I'm gonna need more information.
0: I don't even remember the dream that much anymore, but I remember we were living with another friend of ours, and this was the basement of my childhood home.
2: Okay.
0: And I go down to get something out of the basement of the house. The house, let's be clear, the house was not my childhood home.
2: Sure.
0: It was just the basement. But I go down, the house was this other, like this condo that we all lived in together. Who's to say?
1: This was a dream.
0: So I go downstairs and I'm going to get something out of the basement, out of storage. And the roommate, she just has an entire box, like a tall, skinny box, like maybe 10 inches wide, square, but like 2 feet tall. And it's full of guinea pigs. They're alive. They're fine. They're alive and well.
1: To hear her
0: being squeaky little guinea pigs.
1: She's going to the brim.
0: Filled to the brim. There's a box full of guinea pigs.
1: Full of guinea pigs. Not a few guinea pigs.
0: No. A box full of guinea pigs.
1: Now, this didn't lead to any life changes. But
0: we did not get a guinea pig. I might think they're a little cuter now than I used to.
1: Yeah, if you saw a box full of them.
0: Yeah, like goofy little creatures.
1: Normally, too much of something would make you think, I don't want this at all.
0: It was just one box.
1: Okay. Full of guinea pigs.
0: Full of guinea pigs.
2: To the brim.
1: 734-623-1029. Have you ever had a dream that made you change your opinion about something, change something about your life because of what you saw in the dream? Because in this survey, 25% said they have.
0: I guess my opinion about guinea pigs changed a little.
1: Okay.
0: I'm not opposed to having one. Mm-hmm. I'm not going to go out and seek one. But I do think they're cute. It changed my algorithm somehow. Is there, are they in your head, too?
1: Oh.
0: Because now I see guinea pigs.
1: Oh, creepy.
0: Cats and guinea pigs.
1: They're showing up, too, in your algorithm because somewhere it was, like, detected in your brain waves that say, she loves guinea pigs.
0: Yeah.
1: Yeah.
0: And it's the microchip, right?
1: Google's like, okay, send her guinea pigs.
0: They got me.
2: It's not okay.
0: It's not.
1: Tell us if a dream made you change your mind about something. Here's Jordan Davis.
3: I love a first cast when the water's glass and the line starts to run. Well, that first sip of a cold beer when the working week's done. I love a twilight in the morning before the day wakes up.

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1: Good morning. We're asking if you ever changed your mind due to a dream, because 25% of us say they've made major life decisions based on a dream. Now, we've been asked Ed, to not read this in entirety.
0: Whoa,
1: on the air.
0: Oh, this is crazy.
1: But had a dream, felt like I needed to contact somebody now because something was wrong. There was. Long story short, it ended up okay. Forever grateful for the dream.
0: Now I want more information.
1: Right.
0: And then we also have a text from Kim. Didn't change my mind, but I had a dream that my...
1: I dreamed I had a daughter.
0: I was still pregnant. We were still debating names. We picked one in that dream. That was the winner.
2: I know somebody who had that, but like years before they were even talking about having a kid.
0: Oh, really? And
2: yeah.
0: Just kept it? That was the one. You had to have that name.
2: That was the name.
0: Oh, I bet a lot of dreams, names come from dreams.
1: Oh, I'm sure.
0: Mm-hmm. Yeah.
2: I used to have a recurring dream that I never finished a Spanish class in college. And so my college contacted me and was like, hey, we have to take your degree away. And so like for years I had this. And then I realized it was like I had issues with a loan that had defaulted.
0: No.
2: Because it's a super complicated story, but essentially it had defaulted without my knowledge.
0: Oh, no.
2: And then after I paid off that loan, the dream stopped.
0: No kidding.
2: Yeah, it was like
0: your subconscious knew this or something?
2: I think so. I think there was something subconsciously that was like, hey, something's unresolved here.
0: That's wackadoodle.
2: Yeah.
1: It was only off by a little bit. Spanish class.
2: No bueno.
0: Did you finish a Spanish class?
1: Yeah.
0: You took Spanish, you finished it.
2: I took Spanish, passed it.
0: Okay.
1: He knows what no bueno means.
0: I know what that means.
1: Something stuck with him. What's happening on the roads? Are there any more bueno?
2: No, 96 is still in rough shape. It looks like we still are dealing with a closure from Grand River Avenue through to Howell. It looks like that will be closed until about 11:30 or noon as of right now. On the eastbound side, we are also dealing with some slowdowns right between Latson and Door Road due to an incident on that side. So just give yourself lots of extra time there if you are headed east. Otherwise, things are looking good. Let me know, though, if something changes. 734-623-1029. That's the only station specializing in your local traffic. 102.9 W4 Country.
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1: 96 West is still closed from Grand River Avenue through to Howell. On the east side, we've got another incident that is causing slowdowns from Latson Road through to Door as well. Otherwise, things are looking good in W4 Country, but if I've missed something, let me know. 734-623-1029. 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
2: 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It is 7:03.
0: Well, hello. Partly sunny today. Looking for highs in the mid-70s and the possibility of some storms this afternoon.
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0: We've got your chance to win a flyaway trip for two to Vegas to see Kenny Chesney live at the Sphere.
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0: But Kenny famously said, don't blink.
2: You got no shoes, no shirt, don't blink. 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
0: Text blink to 95819. And coming up, we want to know, when is it okay to send food back at a restaurant? Have you done it before? Why did you do it?
2: It makes me nervous, but I'll do it.
0: Okay.
2: Under the right circumstances.
0: Uh-huh.
1: Mm-hmm.
2: I'll tell you what those are.
0: We'll get into that coming up on 102.9.

0: 102.9 W4 Country. Good morning. It's Madison Riley, Brian Welch, and David Moan. It is 7:11 on your Tuesday.
1: Good morning. We're looking partly sunny today. Highs in the mid-70s. The possibility of some scattered storms this afternoon.
0: Tonight, join us at Johnny's on the Lake in Belleville.
1: Weather permitting, we'll be outside. If not, we do have contingency plans inside.
0: That's correct. It's W4 Country Idol. Registration starts at 6. The competition starts at 7. We will have two new finalists that continue on to the finals.
1: I love you say it every time.
0: I know. I do. It catches me every time. but it's true, to be honest.
1: Yep.
0: I just need to expand my vocabulary.
1: We have a field of 8 locked in right now.
0: Yes.
1: Going to take 8 more over the final 4 qualifying events, plus 4 wild card entries.
0: I love the wild card. For more details, head to W4Country.com. We'll see you tonight at Johnny's.
1: Right now, we want to know, when is it okay to send back food?
0: Now, I know some people are going to say never, and I think you generally fall under that, don't you?
1: My answer is virtually never, mm-hmm. Yeah. Unless there's something significantly wrong with it.
0: I'm usually too lazy and hungry to send food back.
1: Sure.
0: But if it's really wrong, it depends on the situation. It depends on where we are. And here's the thing that I just realized. There are places that we frequent, right? And if something's incorrect, I probably give them more grace than I would a place that I've never been to.
1: Okay. Sure.
0: However, then I think knowing the wait staff and the bartenders and wait staff.
1: Right.
0: I'm more like, hey, this is come on, this is not right.
1: Right. You know? Then I have a track record of not sending things back.
0: And I feel more comfortable asking them.
1: Well, that's what I'm saying. Yeah. Because obviously I don't do this all the time. You know me.
0: Right. Yeah. Right. However, I just realized that just because I know them doesn't mean I know the kitchen staff.
1: That's true.
0: I very rarely ever know the kitchen staff.
1: Mm-hmm.
0: That might change my view on that. But
1: yeah, because as we've said, the servers don't really care.
0: Right. Well, I don't care that much.
1: I was a server.
0: It didn't really bother me. Now, if someone was being ultra picky for no reason.
1: Sure.
0: That was disturbing. But then there's people like David. And if there was ever a person who had to send things back, I think that would be David. Because you have, yeah. Can we talk about your allergy?
2: For sure.
0: It's one of the weirdest allergies I've ever heard of.
2: Yep.
0: And I mean that in the most loving way.
1: You should feel bad about it.
0: It's just so specific.
2: It's a pain in the butt.
0: Yeah. And you have, can you eat anything?
2: Barely.
0: Yeah.
2: Actually, the thing that I can eat is sugar. So
0: you just go eat donuts
2: that's a problem.
0: When you go out?
2: The nightshades is, so it's tomatoes, peppers, white potatoes, things like that. So it's in everything. And the unfortunate thing is on occasion, a lot of places have sweet potato fries now.
0: Yeah.
2: Which is awesome.
1: Yeah.
0: Are they seasoned with something special though?
2: It depends on the place.
0: Yeah.
2: I've got to be careful. Sometimes I do a little double check. But a lot of places will have sweet potato fries, which is amazing. But if somebody happens to get it wrong and I have my plain burger with a single slice of cheese, because that's the only topping that I can have on it, comes with regular fries next to it, I have to send it back and be like, hey.
0: They can't even be touching.
2: They can't touch because that'll contaminate and cause a reaction. So I used to be a person who was just like, oh, yes, I ordered the vegetarian lasagna, but I will eat this steak. Sure. You could make a mistake that big and it would be like, sure. No, it's fine. But now with an allergy, I constantly have to check it.
1: Oh, man.
2: And I will say there are times where I'm just like, well, I guess that's $25 that I'm not getting back throw my trash away or give it to somebody. Yeah.
0: How do you send it back then? How do you request?
2: I'm usually like, hey, I'm so sorry. It's my
1: this
2: fault.
1: This is poison.
2: Yeah, but yeah,
0: my fault.
2: I literally
0: it's my
2: can't
0: fault
2: eat
0: I
2: this.
0: Have this allergy that I was born with.
2: I always feel bad, and I'm probably turning red right now.
0: You're
2: even just
0: pink.
2: Talking about it.
0: Yeah.
2: Because I'm so embarrassed by it, because it's I don't want to impose, but also I don't want
0: to
2: die.
0: But you also need to eat.
2: Yeah, it doesn't.
0: So either you starve to death or you go into anaphylaxis. Potato, potato.
2: Yeah. That's
0: only not potatoes.
1: No, sweet potato.
0: Well, I learned when we had you over for dinner, I figured, okay, if we do a taco bar, this would be easy because I'm not going to season the meat.
2: Uh-huh.
0: and we'll just put everything in separate bowls. You could make your own little, you know, taco station, but you couldn't eat any of the cheese because I got in shredded cheese.
2: Yeah.
0: And shredded cheese has potato starch.
2: Potato starch. It keeps it from sticking together.
0: Which that also that I learned that. That's why my shredded cheese, when I shred my own cheese, sticks together.
2: Mm-hmm.
1: Because you're not adding the secret ingredient, which is love and potato starch.
0: Right? But can I tell you now, I almost rarely buy shredded cheese. Yeah. Now I almost always shred it myself.
2: Can I tell you, it's better because...
0: It tastes so much better.
2: It tastes better and it melts better.
0: Yeah.
2: Because like they literally have anti-melting agents in there too.
0: That's crazy. Which is why you buy shredded cheese.
1: Right.
0: You want it to melt perfectly.
2: Yeah. Come on, big cheddar.
0: Right. Okay, 734-623-1029. Do you send food back? When is it okay to send food back? You know, if it's not what you ordered, I think I'm just so not likely. Like, if it's something else, I eat everything. Mm-hmm. So if I've ordered a steak and it's a lasagna, I'm like, sweet, I love lasagna.
1: Yeah, what a pleasant surprise. You struggled to make a decision in the first place.
0: Yeah, that just makes it for me. I could just sit down at a table and the server could just bring me the food and I wouldn't even have to look at the menu and I'd probably be pretty happy.
2: Uh-huh.
1: That's true. Yeah, just kind of size you up and bring you something.
0: I would be happier if they brought me something and I didn't know what was coming than if I looked at the menu and took the effort to make a decision. And then they brought the wrong thing to me.
1: So you have some extremes in the studio here. David has to send things back because they're poison. Madison might send it back, but also would be fine eating something totally different.
0: Yeah.
1: I'm terrified to send things back.
0: In what scenario would you send something back?
1: That's a great question. I think if there was a finger in it.
0: Got it out. Like Phoebe with her Coke can. Right. Found a thumb.
1: Like shy of that. I'd be like, it's fine. It's fine.
2: I'm interested if you are willing to send things back. Yeah. One, how? Like, what? How do you wake up in the morning going, I am comfortable with this? And two, are you single? Because I could use that help.
0: You need
2: help.
0: Someone to help you out.
2: Yeah.
0: Yeah.
1: Oh, yeah. Opposites attract.
0: There you go.
1: You need someone who can say, this is wrong. It needs to go back.
2: Yep.
1: Yeah, okay.
0: I would do that for you.
1: 734. Hey.
2: Oh.
0: I mean, if we're ever all three of us out to eat.
2: Okay. Yeah.
0: I would be the person that would speak up for you because I can't keep my mouth shut.
2: It is
0: like
2: easier.
0: With someone with an allergy.
2: Mm-hmm.
0: It's easier to do it for someone else, I think, than it is for myself, too. Mm-hmm. But the experts, and I don't know what makes these people experts, there are specific ways that you should send something back if you wanted to.
1: Okay.
0: So we should go through that.
1: We can get to that coming up right now. Let's get a look at the roads.
2: We're still dealing with the closure on 96 West from Grand River Avenue onto about Howell. That's on the west side. And it looks like on the east side, we are dealing with an incident as well just before Door Road. So either way, you're going on 96. Give yourself extra time. Little bit of a slowdown on 14 East right at the 23 interchange. But it looks like everything else is running at posted speeds. If I've missed something, though, let me know. 734-623-1029. 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Specializing in your local traffic, 102.9 W4 Country.
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1: Good morning.
0: When would you ever send food back? 734-623-1029. Is it okay to send food back? According to some experts, and I quite honestly don't know what makes these people experts.
1: Like, they've sent back a lot of things.
0: There are some rules.
1: They tell you what gets spit in, what doesn't.
0: The first one is to speak up for yourself and do that right away. It's not just a matter of dissatisfaction. It's a necessity if you have an allergy, as David does. Mm-hmm. So you need to speak up for yourself, clearly, probably from the start, right?
2: Yep.
0: Do you have to tell people?
2: I try to mention it when I'm ordering.
0: And then, like, do you get people that are like, what the heck is that?
2: Oh, for sure.
0: Because I never heard of a nightshade allergy before I met you.
2: Oh, a lot of people haven't.
0: I didn't even know what a nightshade was.
2: Oh, I didn't before, like, I came across the allergy.
0: Interesting.
2: Like, super weird. My favorite restaurants, though, now are the ones that either have known about it ahead of time or take it super seriously.
0: Oh.
2: Like, Zingerman's has a button on their, like, their iPads where they put in the orders.
0: Really?
2: That says nightshade allergy.
0: Oh, wow. That's great.
2: Now, you know, like, occasionally things still happen.
0: Sure.
2: Accidents still happen on occasion, which isn't ideal. But, like, a restaurant like that, I'm like, yep, you have my loyalty.
1: Sure.
0: Well, that's nice.
2: You've done your research.
0: Be kind and direct. You have to figure out when to advocate for yourself, and that's not the easiest thing. You got to muster up the courage to say, this isn't what I ordered. Now, for me, I feel like something has to be really, really wrong, and I'll send it back. I have no problem sending it back. It's got to be an allergy or something really, really wrong.
1: Mm-hmm.
0: That said, I mean, if it was like you brought up the example earlier of steak versus lasagna,
2: yeah,
0: fine.

0: whatever.
1: Yeah.
0: Cool.
1: Sure. Because odds are medicine couldn't decide anyway.
0: No.
1: So it's like, whatever. But I wasn't set on what I ended up with anyway.
0: But if it was like severely undercooked or
1: sure.
0: potentially very, very overcooked, like super burned, like not just a well done steak.
2: Yeah.
0: That would be hard. I would eat it though.
2: 9925 said the best meal they ever had was one where they asked the server to choose for them.
0: Oh,
2: so
0: yes,
2: like you're in good company. But Stacy did also say, if my steak is overcooked, I am sending it back. So
1: that's the scariest for me, because then they have to do a whole new one, right?
2: Yeah.
0: And are they going to get it right? Like maybe they just don't, because you know what? It varies. I've noticed that.
1: Sure.
0: I almost always order my steak. It's always a gamble because I order it a little less done than I want it to be, because then I know that it will be done to my liking.
2: Sure.
0: But if they get it right, then it's less done than I want it to be.
1: Uh-huh. So a lot of times, like restaurant doneness is less than what people at home on a grill is doing. You know, and like some steakhouses will warn you of that.
0: They're doing it correctly.
1: What we consider medium rare is probably more rare than what you consider medium rare.
0: It depends on who's cooking in the back.
1: The restaurant's correct.
0: But it depends on who's cooking.
1: Yeah, it does. It
0: depends on the type of restaurant, and it depends on who's cooking. The person in the back, I don't trust them to know exactly what medium rare, whatever all of that means. I don't. I've come across it so many times. Consider the bigger picture as well. You know, take a minute to examine what warrants your request in the first place, because if you're just sending it back because you're just kind of being fussy.
2: Sure.
1: Right.
0: You know?
2: Yep.
0: And always remember your pleases and your thank yous.
2: Yeah.
0: A little common courtesy goes a long, long way. But we did get lots of texts about this. If it's not the way I want it, and I can't fix it at the table myself, so I am sending it back. My husband is always mortified. That came from 1643. Stacy said, if it's burnt or cold or my steak is overcooked. We got here. Sod's Village Inn has great sweet potato fries.
2: I saw that. David. I started looking them up there immediately.
0: You can join us at Sod's on Thursday.
1: That's right.
0: Wait, is that this Thursday? Yeah, this Thursday.
1: This Thursday.
0: Brad says I'm 1,000% sending it back. Or if not, just bringing it to the attention of the server if it's wrong, especially if they put pickles on my hot burger. My biggest pet peeve in restaurants is when they dip their hands in pickles. Oh, it's just covered in pickle juice, and then they put it on your sandwich. Eat the whole cheeseburger. Tastes like pickles. I get it, but I would not send it back.
1: I guess if you don't like pickles. Yeah, I think I've overlooked a hair before.
0: I would definitely. Oh, ew.
2: Oh,
0: no.
2: Buddy.
1: I'm just saying, like when I said, I think a finger, like I think it would have to be more than one hair, because I think I've said, you know, it's just one.
0: No. Nope. I would definitely let the server know that it was wrong, but I'm eating it anyway.
1: That's the worst, though. Nope. Then you're just saying, listen, I want you to feel bad.
0: No. Nope.
1: I don't want you to do anything about
0: maybe
1: it.
0: You need to be aware.
1: I just want you to feel bad.
0: You need to be aware so that it doesn't happen again to the next person.
1: I just want you to feel bad. Because that sticks with you more than if I made you correct it.
0: If you're ordering a steak and it's not done and you reorder it.
1: Yeah.
0: Or it's overdone and you're reordering it, that's so much time. Everybody is done at the table by the time you get your food.
1: Mm-hmm.
0: I don't have that kind of time and I am hungry.
1: It's true. Don't stand between Madison and her lasagna when she ordered steak, or vice versa.
0: Whatever, yeah, either way.
1: What's happening on the roads?
2: We're still experiencing the closure on 96 West from Grand River Avenue through to Howell, and that is causing significant backups all the way through the 23 interchange. On the eastbound side, we have an incident right around Latson Road that is causing slowdowns through to Door, and then from 23 on through to about Kensington Road. 23 south, just north of 96, is slow as well. Everything else, though, is running at posted speeds. If I've missed something, though, let me know. 734-623-1029. That's the only station specializing in your local traffic. 102.9 W4 Country.
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3: From the Cook and White Heating and Cooling Newsroom, I'm Renee Vitale. A tragic military aircraft crash in California is under investigation after a U.S. Air Force B-52 Stratofortis went down shortly after takeoff from the Edwards Air Force Base. Officials say the bomber crashed around 11:20 yesterday morning during a routine test mission with 8 people believed to be on board. The Air Force says initial indications are the crash was not survivable as emergency crews worked through the day to account for all personnel. The airfield was shut down and inbound flights diverted while the cause of the crash remains under investigation. An Ann Arbor man will spend the rest of his life behind bars for the brutal killing of a beloved community leader. 57-year-old Ricky McCain was sentenced to life without the possibility of parole following his conviction for the April 23 murder of 51-year-old Jude Walton. Investigators say Walton, a founding member of the Ann Arbor Independent Community Police Oversight Commission and a dedicated advocate for the homeless, was attacked inside of her home after McCain broke in while she was asleep. Community members and former police officials remember Walton as a pillar of the community. And state regulators have dealt a major blow to an unlicensed gaming operation in Lenawee County following a joint investigation by the Michigan Gaming Control Board and the state attorney general's office. Authorities executed a search warrant at Games for You and Adrian, seizing 52 illegal gambling devices, including 42 slot-style units and 10 computer-based machines. Investigators also confiscated over $8,700 in cash and 20 gift cards. That's the latest from the Cook and White newsroom. 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

0: 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Good morning. It's Riley and Welch at 7:39.
1: Good morning. We are looking partly sunny today. Highs in the mid-70s. The possibility of some scattered storms this afternoon.
0: Are you ready to play Beat Brian's Brain?
1: Oh, I reckon. We've crossed the halfway point. We're at 300, thanks to A2 Auto Glass.
0: 300. Did you have your coffee? Did you finish your coffee yet?
1: I did not finish my cup yet.
0: So we'll see. David, you got the questions ready to go?
2: I do. Okay.
1: Your goal is to answer more of these five trivia questions correctly than I can. If you do, you win the money. Today, that's 300 bucks. Give us a call right now at 734-623-1029, and we'll play right after Tyler Hubbard on 102.9 W4 Country.

0: 102.9 W4 Country. Good morning. It's Riley and Welch. It is 7:42, and it's time to play Beat Brian's Brain.
1: We have our contestant Phil on the line. Good morning.
2: Good morning.
1: What are you up to this morning, Phil?
2: I am headed to work.
1: Can we ask what you do?
2: I do automation and controls. Electrical stuff.
1: Oh, okay. Oh,
0: sounds fancy. Above right. Our pay grade, anyway.
1: Well, I don't know if any questions have to do with that, but if they do, you're uniquely qualified. Phil, are you ready to play?
2: Sure.
0: All right, first thing you need to do is get Brian Welch out of the studio.
2: You know what to do.
0: You know what to do.
1: All right.
0: I mean, at this point, he should, right?
1: I should.
0: Yeah. As he heads out, I'm going to remind you, you have 7 seconds to answer each of these questions. Wait for that door to close. Oh, there's people in the hallway. All right, David, if you're ready, go.
3: All right, Phil, in Toy Story, Woody's pull string causes him to say famous quotes like "reach for the sky" and "there's a what in my boot."
2: There's a snake in my boot.
3: All right, how many eyes does a honeybee have? 2, 5, or 8?
2: 8.
3: Donated in 1892 by Lord Stanley of Preston, what sport award was originally named the Dominion Hockey Challenge Cup?
2: Say that one more time.
3: Donated in 1892 by Lord Stanley of Preston, what sport award was originally named the Dominion Hockey Challenge Cup?
2: Oh, that's hockey. It's the Stanley Cup.
3: Only 2 mammals lay eggs. Can you name one?
2: The duck-billed platypus.
3: And finally, this American actor is one of the most highly decorated and the 4th highest grossing film actors of all time. He is known for dramatic roles chasing Leonardo DiCaprio, epics where he is searching for Matt Damon, rom-coms where he sends emails to Meg Ryan in Seattle, and of course he lends his voice to creepy train conductors, and most importantly, the loyal sheriff toy in the longest enduring CGI film franchise. Who is he?
2: Tom Hanks.
3: All right, let's get Brian back in here.
0: Come on back.
1: Okay.
0: Who's in the hallway?
1: One of our sales reps. We have a guest coming in later.
0: Feels like there's lots of activity.
3: Oh.
1: One other person.
0: Oh. Well,
3: now are you?
1: I guess it's twice as many people.
0: As usual.
3: Are you ready, though?
1: Yes, I think
3: okay.
1: So.
3: Okay. Well, in Toy Story, Woody's pull string causes him to say famous quotes like "reach for the sky" and "there's a what in my boot."
1: A snake.
3: That is correct. There's a snake in my boot. It's tied 1-1. How many eyes does a honeybee have? 2, 5, or 8?
1: 8.
3: It is 5.
0: You both guessed 8.
3: You both guessed 8, but it's 5 eyes. It's a real weird combination.
1: That is very strange.
0: Is it like the side of a die?
3: Kind of, yeah. Hmm. Yep. Donated in 1892 by Lord Stanley of Preston, what sport award was originally named the Dominion Hockey Challenge Cup?
1: Well, that must be the NHL and the Stanley Cup.
3: It is the Stanley Cup, absolutely.
1: Lord Stanley's Cup.
3: Yep, tied 2-2. I just thought that was a neat fact. Only 2 mammals lay eggs. Can you name one?
1: The echidna.
3: The echidna, yes. So you both covered them. The platypus and the echidna both lay eggs. Well done, both of you. 3-3. This American actor is one of the most highly decorated and the 4th highest grossing film actors of all time. He is known for dramatic roles like chasing Leonardo DiCaprio, epics where he is searching for Matt Damon, rom-coms where he sends emails to Meg Ryan in Seattle, and of course he lends his voice to creepy train conductors and most importantly, the loyal sheriff toy in the longest enduring CGI film franchise. Who is he?
1: Tom Hanks.
3: Tom Hanks is correct.
0: Did feel a little editorialized there, David.
3: what do you mean?
1: No, it's pretty demonstrably proven. Yeah. You watch Polar Express, he gives you the heebie-jeebies.
0: Well, that's a tied score. Phil, I'm so sorry when there's a tie, it goes to the house. You did not beat Brian's Brain today, but thank you so much for playing.
2: Thank you.
0: I hope you have a wonderful day.
2: Yep, you guys have a good one.
3: Call
0: Thanks.
3: Again.
0: Thanks.
1: We'll play tomorrow for $350. Speaking of honeybees having 5 eyes, do you know that Spock has 3 ears? He's got a left ear, a right ear, and a final front ear.
0: Cut it out! Stop it!
3: No.
0: I heard it as he was giving the punchline.
1: What's happening on the road?
0: Knew it.
3: 96 West is still closed from Grand River Avenue through to Howell, and that is causing significant backups all the way through the 23 interchange. 23 East is seeing slowdowns to the east of 23, and 23 southbound just south of 96 is slow as well. well. We are seeing slowdowns here in Ann Arbor on 94 West from Michigan Avenue through to about State. And otherwise, things are looking okay. But if I've missed something, let me know. 734-623-1029. That's the only station specializing in your local traffic. 102.9 W4 Country.
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1: Good morning. We have a very important guest in the studio
0: we
1: with us,
0: do.
1: Madison. From Champion Cuter, Chrysler, Jeep, Dodge, Ram, Steve Demers. Good morning.
2: Good morning.
0: Good morning.
1: Our generous benefactor for W4 Country Idol.
0: Yeah.
1: Cutting the check for our winner, $2,500. But I think as important as that, Steve, you're giving up so many of your evenings to come judge all of these things.
2: I'm having a blast.
1: Good.
2: Second year doing this, and I'm blown away by the talent that we've seen.
1: Yeah.
2: It's so much fun, and it's just been great. The venues are fantastic, and mm-hmm. the crowd participation was good, so it's a great time.
0: And you have been judging, so let's talk about the four categories real quick, shall
1: sure.
0: we? Each contestant is judged in four categories. The vocal talent, you need to have the vocal ability. I mean, you should be a pretty good singer.
2: Mm-hmm.
0: You don't have to be the best, but you should be a pretty good singer. Because you don't have to be the best because there are three other categories that you're also judged in.
1: Right.
0: We have crowd participation, so bring your friends and make sure that they're singing along. Choose a song that you can sing along to, right?
1: Mm-hmm.
0: We have stage presence. Make sure you're using the whole area that is given to you.
1: Look like you belong up there.
0: Right.
1: More abstractly.
0: And what am I missing?
2: The entertainment value.
0: Yes. Thank you.
1: He's a pro.
0: Yeah,
1: isn't
0: no. So tell us, what do you like to see when you're up there judging?
2: So it's funny you bring this up because I had a contestant who's been to a couple events and they said, boy, what are you guys looking for? Because I felt like I sang really well. And I said, you have been, but it's not just singing that the vocals there, but you need to entertain the crowd. I want to see the crowd get into it.
0: Yeah.
2: I want to see you on stage, act like you belong there. I said, and that really is going to elevate your score. I said, so talent or vocal alone won't get you past. You got to have the whole package. And
0: right.
2: so after that, they elevated the game, did really well. And so that's what I'm looking for. And all the judges are looking for that as well.
0: All right.
1: We can say that 100 times, but now you've heard it from a judge.
0: A judge.
1: So now maybe
0: judge,
1: you'll listen.
0: Right? And so tonight, Johnny's on the Lake in Belleville will be there. The registration starts at 6. The competition starts at 7. Two new finalists will be selected to move on to the finals. I did it again.
1: Two contestants.
0: Yeah,
1: we'll move on to the finals.
0: Selected to move on to the finals. And then on Thursday, we'll be at Sod's Village Inn
1: uh-huh.
0: in Grass Lake. You'll be there both of those nights
2: absolutely,
0: judging.
2: Absolutely. Yeah.
0: And you'll be there next week as well?
2: I will, yes.
0: And then at the finale.
2: Absolutely.
0: At Revel Run.
1: Like, we're not at every one of these.
0: No. Well, we did that, you know? We had our time. Where we did it. It's time to pass the torch to somebody else who can go every night.
1: To such a young whippersnapper who can keep up with everybody. Now, Steve, everybody knows your jingle if they listen regularly.
2: I hope so.
1: But we know that the name has changed a little bit. Tell us about that.
2: Yeah, so good question. We get that asked quite a bit. So, you know, the Cuter family owned the dealership in the 90s,
1: mm-hmm.
2: and they owned it for many, many years. And the name was very well known in the community, great reputation. We had great employees. And they actually turned over in early 2000s and was partnered and acquired by the Champion Automotive Group. So we've been part of the Champion Automotive Group since early 2000s.
1: Oh, so that's not new. It's just the name is relatively
2: correct.
1: New.
2: Okay. Yeah, yeah. So we elected not to change the name at that time. Mm-hmm. It was very well known, and the jingle was spot on. So we went along with it. And when COVID happened, the world turned upside down. We're just like, okay, maybe this is time to make a little bit of a name change. We have 7 locations throughout Michigan, leveraging the inventories from other locations. And quite a few things. And so we started incorporating the Champion name and Champion Cuter, and that's how that all evolved.
1: So if you've known Cuter for the past, couple decades, then nothing has changed aside from that name.
2: No. I mean, we've been there many years. Most of my staff has been with me for well over 20 years, and it's all the same people. It's all the great same service and everything the same.
1: Okay.
0: Champion.
1: But as things are changing here, like gas prices skyrocketing, mm-hmm. Steve, you're helping people out with that.
2: Yes. Yeah. We have a make a choice promotion. It's called Drive and Decide for the month of June. And what we're doing is helping people offset fuel prices and gas prices. And for every qualifying purchase, you buy a vehicle, we're going to give you a gas card to help offset those charges. $500.
0: That's big.
2: That's great.
1: Boy, if you've ever thought it'd be cheaper to buy a new printer than keep buying the sink,
0: right?
1: It's getting that way with cars. Yeah, it'd be cheaper to buy a new car from Champion Cuter and get a gas card.
0: Get a gas card.
1: Well, Steve, thank you very much. Have you been to Johnny's on the Lake before?
2: I have. Great place, and I'm looking forward to it again tonight.
0: And one more night of trying to find the W4 Country Idol Champion.
1: Yeah, got it. Steve Demers, what's your website for the if people want to take a look at the inventory?
2: Yeah, it's cuter.com. I try to say it in every spot so people can understand. 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
1: Great. Thank you very much.
2: Thanks, guys.
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3: 96 West is still closed from Grand River and River Avenue through to Howell, and that's causing significant backups through 23. 96 East at Latson is slow on the other side through to Door. 59 between 94 and 23 is seeing slowdowns as well as traffic is rerouted. 23 North from 8 Mile to 9 Mile is experiencing some slowdowns right now, and 14 East from Barton through the 23 interchange is slow. 94 West is seeing the usual from Michigan Avenue through to State. And of course, if I've missed something, let me know. 734-623-1029. That's the only station specializing in your local traffic. 102.9 W4 Country.
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0: Good morning. It's Madison Raleigh and Brian Welch at 8:02.
1: Good morning. We're looking partly sunny today. Highs in the mid-70s. The possibility of some scattered storms this afternoon.
0: And we have David with us as well today.
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1: And coming up, we want to know, what would you do? It's a classic. She's a light sleeper, he's a night owl. What do you do? We'll get into it coming up on 102.9.

0: 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Good morning. It's Riley and Welch. It is 8:09.
1: Good morning. We're looking partly sunny today. Highs in the mid-70s and the possibility of some storms this afternoon. And right now, we want to know. Sorry, I was just sneezing right now.
0: Are you okay? I'm a little worried.
2: That was violent.
1: It scatters my brain.
0: It was. Like,
1: bit.
0: It moved the whole half of the studio over
1: yeah.
0: there.
1: Okay. We want to know, what would you do? And this is a classic opposites attract, I suppose.
0: Okay.
1: Because our poster shares that she is a light sleeper. She deals with insomnia. Mm. And so any noise can wake her up, and then she's stuck awake. Her partner is a night owl. And she has told him that sound wakes her up. She is convinced that because she is sound sensitive herself, she's much more aware of the noise that she is making when she moves around the house.
0: Probably.
1: Whereas he's a deep sleeper, so he has no idea.
0: Mm-hmm.
1: And she's saying middle of the night, he's moving around, you know, like it's middle of the day. And it's like when you're not worried about, you know, if a cabinet makes a noise, like who cares? Nobody's asleep.
0: Mm-hmm.
2: Hmm.
1: So she said it's also like he'll watch movies. And she said, you know, sometimes it's fine, but a lot of movies every now and then, it's like there'll be a loud noise. You know how
2: yeah.
1: it is. Most movies you're not watching. Just white noise. Excuse me.
0: Brian Welch.
1: So sorry.
2: You're exploding this
0: what
2: morning.
0: What is happening
1: really,
0: over
1: that
0: there?
1: That really snuck out.
0: Are you okay?
1: Sometimes when I was just eating too fast.
0: Oh my gosh. We need to ban food from the studio.
1: Oh yeah, okay. No, that'll fly.
0: We never would.
2: Yeah. There'd be a rebellion.
1: So anyway, she'd be the first to break her own rule.
0: Okay.
1: So she has said several times to him, this is a problem for me. You wake me up and then I'm stuck awake. I can't get back to sleep. And from his point of view, she's being unreasonable to blame him for her insomnia. We've had several fights about it, she says.
2: Hmm.
0: I think she is being unreasonable.
2: Really?
0: Yeah. Because if this is a known problem for her, she's got to figure out how to fix it.
1: Sure.
2: Hmm.
1: Now, if
0: like
1: he
0: you
1: is
0: know,
1: also,
0: David, we've talked about your allergy quite a bit this morning.
2: Yeah.
0: If you went into a restaurant and they didn't know you had this allergy, would you blame them?
2: Well, no, but
0: if they made you food with peppers in it, it's peppers you're allergic to, right? Peppers,
2: that's one of them.
0: One
2: yeah.
0: And potatoes and all of the
2: yep.
0: things. If they made you that food without you telling them, would you be mad?
2: No, but if I had a spouse that knew about my allergy and they consistently cooked me meals with peppers and tomatoes.
0: Well, maybe they're not cooking you meals, but they're just cooking meals.
2: Mm-hmm.
1: Mm. But mm-hmm. but if he's repeatedly said, this is poison to me.
2: Yeah.
0: Well, she said it.
1: She has repeatedly said.
0: And is he trying? Is she just being overly sensitive?
1: In her opinion, he is not putting forth any effort. She says, she describes as, when it happens, I need to remind him from scratch again. Otherwise, he says, I don't communicate clearly. So
0: maybe she's not communicating clearly.
1: Middle of the night, 4 a.m., he's moving around like, you know, no difference. There's no need to try to be quiet or anything.
0: I don't know. I think if you have a problem big enough like that, you need to do everything that you can in your power to make sure that your needs are met.
1: Sure.
0: So, mm-hmm. and it was not maybe a great example, but David,
2: no,
0: like
2: but
0: you would go into a restaurant or someone that you know, you would have like, if you're in a new relationship or something, let's say, mm-hmm. and they're cooking, you have to give them a list, right?
2: Sure.
0: Like, don't expect them to just Google what's a nightshade and make sure that, you know, they find the right source.
2: Yeah.
0: Right?
2: So, yeah.
0: Like, even I had found, like, when we invited you over for tacos,
2: right.
0: I thought I was doing really, really good.
2: And you did.
0: And I put the, like, because tomatoes is one of them.
2: Yep.
0: Yeah, so I put the tomatoes way off to the
2: way
0: side.
2: Out, yep.
0: And I made sure that everything was in its each individual container so mm-hmm. that there was no cross-contamination. I had no idea that cheese,
2: sure.
0: of all things,
2: yeah.
0: would
1: had
0: be,
1: potatoes
0: had
1: in
0: potato
1: it.
0: Starch in it.
2: Yep.
0: Yeah.
2: Well, yeah, like, so it, going back to the scenario, like, if I, like, in this case, like, going back to the original, if I bought you noise-canceling headphones,
0: mm-hmm.
2: I was like, hey, will you wear these when you're watching movies at night? Would that, like, qualify as, like, hey, I'm just making a very specific request?
0: I think that's smart. Yeah, absolutely.
2: Because
0: if she's just telling him to be quiet, but not giving, like, not giving tools, not giving examples, not mm-hmm. giving real time, you know, like this is how it should be done.
2: Mm-hmm. Yeah.
0: You know, he's going to think, well, I was being quiet, but he doesn't remember the one time he slammed the cabinet.
2: Does it say anything about why he doesn't remember at night? Are there?
0: Yeah, what's he doing up late?
1: It's
0: a different story.
1: He's a night owl. We don't know. I mean, because these times that she's describing, it's like even if you're a night owl, I think at 4 a.m. is when everybody's turning in. Mm-hmm.
0: If she's that much of a light sleeper, are we sure that it's really him that's the problem? I mean, that sure. A car could go by, it sounds like, and wake her up.
1: It's true, yeah.
0: Neighbor's dog barking is going to wake her up.
1: He would not be the only thing waking her up, it sounds like.
0: So that's why I think he's not the bad guy here. That's why I think she needs to do some things to make sure that she gets the sleep that she is insisting she needs and cannot get.
1: Mm-hmm.
0: So that's what Ambien was created for.
1: Okay, yeah, it's true.
0: If you can't sleep...
1: There are sleep aids.
0: Yeah.
1: Unisom.
2: Mm-hmm.
0: I don't know. That's not always the answer for everybody, but like figure it out. Figure out what is. You need a white noise machine. You need, you know, to make sure that what's the equivalent for blackout curtains. You got to soundproof your bedroom or something. I mean,
2: yeah.
0: If you're that light of a sleeper, that's kind of on you.
1: Yeah. Back before we had Holland, I was taking Trazodone to sleep through the night.
0: You haven't needed that in a while, have you?
1: We don't sleep through the night.
0: Well, no.
1: And I don't need a sleep aid anymore.
0: Right.
1: No. I can fall asleep,
0: now you're
1: pretty
0: tired.
1: Virtually standing up.
0: Yeah.
2: Has she considered giving him a sleep aid? Like, that's the other, like...
0: Yeah,
1: in
0: his that's
1: tea.
0: A good question.
1: Yeah, just put him down earlier. Yeah, well, you're tired again. Yeah.
2: Oh.
1: there's a fine line between that and hemlock.
2: You know, I was going to say, this does sound a little...
0: That's a good question, though, David, because if he's a night owl, is this he can't sleep and then he just does stuff until he can fall asleep?
2: Oh, yeah, is he insomniac?
0: And he should be getting on a better schedule? Like, should he be making sacrifices to make sure he goes to bed earlier, too?
1: Mm-hmm.
2: Mm-hmm.
1: I've heard before that true night owls like this, your circadian rhythm is just off, like your day is too long, so you're always staying up later than you should.
0: I feel like I have a problem with that.
1: Yeah.
0: Very quickly.
1: Well, you have fear of missing out and then fear of like what happens when because you know that when you go to bed, then the next thing that happens is in morning we have to go to work again.
0: Yeah.
1: And so like.
2: Oh, it's like true. Severance.
0: It's true. I don't want to go to bed because then I have to wake up.
1: Yeah. 734-623-1029. Have you dealt with this? With your significant other, like it's something where you definitely clash and it's causing a problem.
0: Mm.
1: And how do you handle it? In this case, he stays up late, is not worried about the sound he's making. She's a light sleeper. That's a tough combo.
0: What would you used to be a very light sleeper. Yeah. I want to know what you would do when we first got married.
1: You had to
0: have blackout curtains.
1: Yeah.
0: And like not even a sliver of light could poke through.
2: Really?
1: I got older and more tired.
0: Oh, okay.
1: I think that's what happened. Yeah.
0: Sure.
1: And eventually now with a kid, yeah, I could fall asleep right here.
0: Yeah.
1: I'm pretty sure.
0: All right. 734-623-1029.
1: Let's get a look at the road.
2: We're still dealing with the closure on 96 West from Grand River Avenue on through to Howell. That is causing significant backups all the way through the 23 interchange there. 96 East from 23 on is looking slow as well. 23 South, just south of 96 down to about 9 Mile Road is slow. And then from 8 Mile to 9 Mile on 23 North, we've got significant slowdowns as well. 94 West over by Jackson looks like right around 127 is slow. And then here in Ann Arbor from Michigan Avenue to 23. Otherwise, things are running at posted speeds. But if I've missed something, let me know. 734-623-1029. That's the only station specializing in your local traffic. 102.9 W4 Country.
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0: 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Good morning. It's Rally and Welch at 8:25.
1: Good morning. We're trying to figure out what would you do. In this case, our poster shares that she deals with some insomnia and is a very light sleeper. Her husband is a total night owl. And at 4 a.m., he's up watching movies, moving around the house with no regard for the fact that people might be sleeping. And from his point of view, she's being unreasonable to blame him for her insomnia.
0: Does he say he's trying?
1: I mean, sort of.
0: I mean, her thinking he's trying and him saying he's trying could be two different things.
1: Yeah, she says, if I don't ask him to lower the volume or be quieter, he won't think of it. Mm. I told him each time I tell him, and the next time it happens again. I need to remind him from scratch again, otherwise he says I don't communicate clearly.
0: Well,
1: so they're all isolated incidents in his mind, is what it sounds like.
0: Yeah, so she's not communicating clearly.
1: Right, so it's like, well, that time it was too loud. At least the way he's taking it is going, okay, that time I was too loud. I'll change. Yeah, I won't do that.
0: I think they need to get together and effectively communicate what means too loud. What is she specifically hearing that he needs to be quieter about?
1: Mm-hmm.
0: And, you know, what would be an acceptable volume level for the television for him, you know, walking around doing stuff.
1: It's all about compromise, right?
0: Because his perception of it might be different than someone else's too.
1: Right. He thinks that he thinks
0: he's being quiet.
1: The way she describes it, yeah, is like if he's a heavier sleeper, then he's thinking I could sleep through this, whatever I'm doing right now.
0: Or maybe he's a bull in a china shop. He just doesn't realize how big he is.
1: That's possible.

0: will say, like, I don't know if others have experienced this, but like my mom on a Saturday morning would make.
1: She's trying to get you up, honey.
0: But I was trying to sleep in.
1: She was trying to get you up.
2: Yeah.
0: No. That's why she had to vacuum.
1: Get up and put your clothes on and go outside. Fresh air.
2: Carrie said earplugs have saved my marriage. I'm a fan of the squishy disposable ones.
0: Oh.
1: Okay.
2: 8211 said, I don't like sleeping with earplugs or an eye mask, but when my partner has to work late or wants to stay up late and I want to go to sleep, it's the only way I'm guaranteed to not be disturbed.
1: So you figure it out. If you need to get that switch, you've got to figure it out. I really, truly believe that. Now, I think he's also being inconsiderate, but I think the majority of this falls on her.
0: Plastic dishes.
1: Right.
0: You put foam seal on all of the cabinets.
1: Yeah.
2: We've got so many of those little rubber bumpers for the cabinets. We could line everything with that.
1: Oh, probably.
2: Yeah. And then everything would whisper quiet. Just like we had fancy shelves.
1: Well, it's not really whisper quiet. It'd be soft thuds.
2: Nothing in our house is whisper quiet because you can hear the cat moving around on the floorboards.
1: Oh, yeah. The floors are so creaky.
2: Soft thuds. All right. So earplugs and Unisom.
1: I think she needs to go to, is the bedroom door closed?
2: Well, that's another great question, right? Like, they definitely need to be in separate rooms. I don't know how their place is laid out, but you can't be watching TV next to your spouse.
1: No, it's not going to work.
2: No.
1: It's not going to work. And I think she needs to seek help for, are there sleep therapists?
0: Oh, for sure.
1: Yeah. So
0: get a sleep study done or something.
1: Yeah. She needs to get some help for that.
2: Maybe she's got apnea.
1: Maybe.
2: You never know. No complaining. Find a way to sleep harder.
1: I don't have a...
2: I know you don't have a way.
1: No.
2: That's, I don't even
1: the
2: worry
1: amount
2: about
1: of what it
2: up.
1: Takes me to get up now, if it's not the baby getting me up, and Brian Welch has to get me up, or an alarm has to get me up, it's almost not happening.
2: Which is a relief. I mean, if I accidentally wake her up, she'll be out again in a second.
0: There's comfort in that.
2: I have to be very intentional about waking her up.
1: It's true.
2: What's happening on the roads?
0: We're still experiencing the road closure on 96 West from Grand River Avenue through to Howell, and that is causing significant backups all the way through the 23 interchange. 23 South, just south of 96, is slow, and it looks like that goes down to almost Silver Lake Road. On 23 Northbound, we have an incident right around 9 Mile that is causing slowdowns to through 8 Mile there. Looks like on 94 West, we are experiencing the usual from Michigan Avenue through the 23 interchange, and then over by Jackson, 94 West is also slow right around 127. If I've missed something else, though, let me know. 734-623-1029. That's the only station specializing in your local traffic, 102.9 W4 Country.
1: If he really wants to, make up for keeping her up or waking her up at night and really wants to help maybe take that sting off a little bit. 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
2: Oh.
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3: From the Cook and White Heating and Cooling Newsroom, I'm Renee Vitale. California Governor Gavin Newsom says he and his wife are now under investigation by the Justice Department, and he's blaming the Trump administration. Newsom said Monday that federal agents have been contacting friends, family members, and former employees and asking for records, describing it as a political move tied to his potential presidential ambitions. He claims investigators are trying to find a crime, not responding to one, and says that his wife is also being targeted. The Justice Department has declined to comment, and the exact scope of any investigation remains unclear. Federal agents have seized a large amount of cocaine at the Michigan-Canada border. U.S. Customs and Border Protection says more than 130 pounds of cocaine were discovered in a commercial semi-truck near the Blue Water Bridge in Port Huron. The Canada-bound truck was pulled for inspection last week, where officers and canine units found 55 shrink-wrap bricks of the drug hidden inside cardboard boxes. Authorities confiscated the cocaine along with the truck and trailer, and the driver's now facing federal charges. Drivers in Michigan are seeing a slight bump at the pump this week. Statewide average for regular unleaded rose 2 cents over the past 7 days, bringing the price to $4.19 a gallon. While this is down 70 cents from last month, it remains $1.10 higher than this time last year. Drivers in Ann Arbor are facing the state's highest average at $4.27 a gallon. That's the latest from the Cook and White newsroom. 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

0: 102.9 W4 Country. Good morning. It's Madison Riley, Brian Welch, and David Mona. It's 8:39.
1: Good morning. We're partly sunny today with highs in the mid-70s. The possibility of some storms this afternoon.
0: It is just about time to go trending. What are you working on?
1: Shocking news from the world of country music.
0: Oh,
1: Jelly Roll.
0: This made me so sad.
1: It's like not not just in our sphere. This is one of the top trending searches on Google right now.
0: I just can't believe it's true.
1: I know, right? It's really upsetting.
0: It blindsided me so much this morning that I gasped when I saw it.
1: And I made the same sound.
0: Yes.
1: It's coming up.

0: 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Good morning. It's Madison Relly and Brian Welch and David Moan. It is 8:43 and it's time to go trending.
1: Let's first start with the World Cup in full swing. And Spain is one of the World Cup favorites. That might change now if they were held to a, I believe they call it, nil-nil draw by Cape Verde, the lowest ranked team to ever make the World Cup.
2: Huh.
1: This is like the whole nation has the population of like a mid-sized city.
2: And they're playing in the World Cup?
0: Really?
2: That's awesome.
0: Well, that is cool.
1: They held Spain scoreless for 90 minutes.
0: So like half their team is half their city.
1: Right, half the city is there. In uniform. In other news, the U.S. and Iran have reportedly reached a deal to end the war and open the Strait of Hormuz. We don't know the details. It sort of sounds like, depending on who you ask, you know, it's like, oh, who won that? It's like any debate.
2: Mm-hmm.
1: You know, who won it? Well, it depends who you liked going into it. So we'll see what that means for, most importantly, gas prices for us, right?
0: Yeah.
1: And supposedly they're going down now with that news.
0: That would be great.
1: Stevie Nicks is trending. So Keith Urban has this new Yacht Rock album, Flow State, that's on its way out.
0: You mean Yacht Rock?
1: The Titans of soft rock. Yacht Rock. He's got a cover of the song Magnet and Steel, which apparently Stevie Nicks had a hand in writing and sang backup vocals on the original track. And so then when... So her guitarist is friends with Keith Urban. And so Keith shared his recording of the track, and this guitarist texted back, Stevie's upset that you didn't ask her to sing on it.
0: Oh, drama.
1: Right?
2: Yikes.
1: Yeah, so we don't know
0: I don't want to make Stevie Nicks mad.
1: Right? I mean, I get it if Lindsay Buckingham's mad. I feel like that's just going to happen.
2: That's a given.
1: Right, but if Stevie Nicks is mad, then I do feel bad. This is a weird one. So before the NBA Finals, the Knicks and Cavaliers faced each other, and a memorabilia site auctioned off several courtside seats, because if you've seen those, they're folding chairs, right? The courtside seats are not like stadium seats that are bolted down.
0: And they actually auctioning off the chair?
1: They auctioned off the chairs.
0: Stop it.
1: Let's start with Ben Stiller's. Ben Stiller sat in this seat, $732. You want the one that Timothy Chalamet sat in?
0: Over $1,000.
1: $1,200.
0: Yeah.
1: Travis Kelce, $1,400.
0: Yeah. Oh, less than I thought.
1: Taylor Swift,
0: $10,000.
1: $7,000 for a folding chair that she sat in to watch a game.
2: Come on.
0: Your butt could touch the same seat.
1: I don't want to know what that person does with that chair. I just don't.
2: She's not even a Knicks fan. I'm just kidding.
0: It's been documented since 2014, David.
2: I was kidding.
0: We've been through this.
1: All right. Shocking news that is rocketing to the top of the Google search queries.
0: This makes me want to take the rest of the day off and go home and lay in bed.
1: Jelly Roll has reportedly quietly filed for divorce from Bunny XO after 10 years of marriage.
0: I need more. I have never needed more information about two people that I don't know.
1: Right.
2: Truly.
1: Now,
0: or Madison, people that I do know, for that matter.
1: You brought up a point. I hope it's not because he lost all that weight.
0: I didn't want to say that. I felt like that was kind of mean.
1: But see, my first thought when you said that was she liked him big and now she's sad.
2: I had the same thought.
1: But then I read, oh, you mean he thinks he can do better.
0: Yeah, that happens, right? People lose weight and then there's a breakup and it's because it's like, oh, I could, there's a new me now.
1: But... So we'll wait for details on that.
0: No, we're not speculating anything.
1: Yeah, who knows what kind of details we'll get? Nothing yet. But to balance...
0: And that's very mean to say, by the way.
1: Cosmic balance. Brett Eldridge is apparently married.
0: Say what now?
2: Oh.
1: He shared a few images, black and white, of himself dressed in a tux.
0: Cut it out.
1: And a woman in a white dress.
0: Stop it.
1: And said he's been through all these things recently. And also, I know this person and we got married.
0: I'm
1: summarizing quite a bit. But he's a very private person.
0: Where are these pictures?
1: They're on his Instagram.
0: What? I follow him on Instagram.
1: Well, the last post was from him promoting his Glow Tour, which, as we said before, we love.
0: Yeah,
1: it's fantastic. He does his Christmas shows. And then he drops this. Oh, by the way, I'm married. We don't know when it happened. We don't know who she is. We've got a shot of the two of them from behind.
0: I have never needed more information about two people that I don't know.
1: Right? I know. I thought this that combination of news would really flummox you.
0: I am flummoxed.
1: And that's what's trending.
0: This looks AI. Come on. 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
1: Let's get one more look at the roads.
2: 96 West is still closed from Grand River Avenue through to about Howell, and it looks like that's going to be closed well into this afternoon. There are significant slowdowns before that through the 23 interchange on 96 West.
0: 23. I'm looking it up, I'm sorry.
2: 23.
0: I just don't believe it.
2: Just south of 96 is slow.
0: Some sus.
2: We've got slowdowns on 23 north from 8 to 9 miles.
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2: 94 west is slow around 127 and then the usual in Ann Arbor. But if I've missed something, let me know. 734-63-1029. 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
1: You know, we're at Johnny's on the Lake tonight for W4 Country Idol. You know what else is a great place, a great thing to do at Johnny's on the Lake is take in the Belleville Boat Show.
0: Yeah, this is so cool.
1: That is next weekend, and you can test drive the latest boats with top dealers, catch water ski shows on the lake, explore vendors, enjoy delicious food, a whole bunch of fun for the entire family all weekend long. Boating, shopping, summer excitement. You could take in some of it from Johnny's on the Lake, a great vantage point. Right on the shores of Belleville Lake during Lake Fest next weekend.
0: These events, have you looked any of these up? 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
1: I love it.
0: A silent disco and more. There's a movie night as well. 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Cardio drumming. Have you ever done that, Rainwatch?
1: No, I'd love to.
0: The full day is completely planned. There's a big bass tournament on Sunday. More yoga in the park. Markets. The show, obviously. Mm-hmm. Touch a truck with superheroes.
1: Nice.
0: I mean, how cool.
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0: 102.9 W4 Country. Good morning. It's Madison Riley, Brian Welch, and David Moan. Yes, that was Taylor Swift.
1: And somebody paid $7,000 for a folding chair that she sat on during a Knicks game this playoffs. Now, does that go up in value because the Knicks did win most of the World Series?
0: Oh, good question.
1: NBA Finals.
0: Would you spend the same amount if they had lost, but she still sat in the seat?
1: I mean, if you're... I want to know who's buying this. Are you a bigger Swiftie or a bigger Knicks fan? I'm assuming Swiftie.
0: Probably.
2: Yeah.
0: Or maybe you're a Knicks fan, but your daughter is a Swiftie.
1: And that's where you come together as a folding chair that Taylor Swift sat on watching the Knicks.
0: She's bringing fathers and daughters together.
2: Tale as old as time.
1: I hope that is in fact the situation that ended up in.
0: Sure.
1: I'm afraid that the answer is not as fun.
0: Probably not.
1: No. Anyway, it's 102.9.
0: How the world turns.
1: Yep.
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0: Hey, good morning. It's Madison Riley and Brian Welch at 902.
1: Well, hello. Looking partly sunny today. Highs in the mid-70s. The possibility of some storms this afternoon.
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1: Finally, one in the affirmative.
2: Right?
0: Yeah.
1: Beach, something we know he loves.
0: Correct.
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She hits her knees and bows her head. Thanks the Lord for another day.

0: 102.9 W4 Country. Good morning. It's Madison Riley and Brian Welch and David Moan.
1: Good morning. We came across a list here of the 25 highest rated movies of the last 25 years.
0: Yeah.
1: So going back to your 2000, give or take. Dominated by two directors in the top five. You've got Peter Jackson and Christopher Nolan.
2: Yeah.
1: I thought this was really interesting. Highest rated movies of the last 25 years. Number one, David.
2: It's got to be The Dark Knight.
1: Your guy, Batman, The Dark Knight.
2: Yeah.
1: Then two, three, and four are the original Lord of the Rings trilogy.
2: I get it.
1: I mean, they're good. I would not have guessed that they would just run the table like that.
0: What is this rating system? Who rated this?
1: That's a great question. It's on IMDb, and Lord of the Rings, each of them have about 2 million ratings.
0: So now I want to know who's using IMDb.
1: Who takes the time to rate things on IMDb. Not just look up the actors like we do, but actually rate them.
0: That is probably low-key one of my most used apps.
1: You should look at your app time for IMDb.
0: I bet I use that. Well, time-wise, not as often as other apps, but the amount of times I use it, certainly more than other apps.
1: Oh, yeah. Bookending the top five, Christopher Nolan in again with David, any guesses?
2: Oh, I just looked it up. Sorry.
1: Okay. Inception. Or did I put that idea into your head?
0: Whoa,
2: this does make me think that it's men in their late 30s and early 40s who do all of this rating.
0: Because it's superheroes and action movies and... Well, I don't know what a couple of these are.
1: Okay. Well, if you keep going, number six is also Christopher Nolan. That's Interstellar, which I don't buy that anybody really understood Interstellar. Or his other one. What's the other one that time goes forwards and backwards? You know what I mean? With Robert Pattinson.
0: That was a weird movie.
1: Tenet. Yeah. I don't think anybody really understood it. People say they did. Some people say they figured it out and they have diagrams. I don't buy it.
2: No.
1: Number seven, I never heard of, City of God. Number eight, Spirited Away. It's the only animated film, or one of the only animated films on the list.
2: Okay.
1: Number nine, the Pianist. The Pianist.
2: Yeah.
1: Number 10, Parasite, which I've heard good things, but I've never seen that one.
2: Never seen either.
1: Those are your top 10 highest rated films of the 2000s.
2: It makes sense. The Dark Knight is the best movie ever.
0: Well, you would say that.
1: It's admittedly
0: David.
1: A little bit biased.
2: I saw it in the theaters again the other day, and it was the best.
1: It's pretty good. I will say it's pretty good.
2: It's a little long. I get it. In like a lot of movies, it has third act issues. But like, it's really beautiful. And Heath Ledger, man.
0: But if you're looking at this list, it does not prove that Batman is the best superhero. Actually, Brian Welch wins that argument with Spider-Man.
1: Because of the most entries?
0: Because Spider-Man is on this list twice with Into the Spider-Verse and what's the other one?
1: And if you think about it, there's actually a lot of Spider-Men.
0: Well, okay. No, what's the other
1: movie?
0: One? Into the Spider-Verse.
1: Across
0: and what's the other
1: Spider-Man.
0: One? Across the Spider-Verse. And you know what else is on this list?
2: What?
0: Infinity War.
2: You know what this does say to me? It takes multiple Spider-Men and multiple heroes to still be less than one Batman. That's all that I hear.
1: It takes the entire Marvel Universe
0: I tried
1: and roughly
0: to help
1: a
0: you.
1: Dozen Spider-Men.
0: I tried to help you, Brian Welch.
2: To still lose to Batman.
1: To be on the same list as Batman. It's John Hardy, Auto 2.9.

0: We good enough.
1: 102.9 W4 Country. Good morning. It's Madison Riley, Brian Welch, and David Moan.
2: Good morning. What a show it's been.
1: We've learned so much today.
2: We learned that roughly a quarter of us have made big decisions based on dreams.
1: Mm-hmm. Yeah, someone texted, Julia had texted in after we had moved on, that she's had dreams that she's been in a car accident and then been very careful, like driving the next. And I think I've done that too.
3: Sure.
1: Like for the next couple of weeks, maybe it'll like be on my mind while I'm driving.
2: Mm-hmm.
1: Because you do feel like maybe what is your subconscious telling you? Mm-hmm. Are you not being a safe driver? Is that what your subconscious is saying?
3: Sure.
1: And that's why you're going to get into an accident?
2: Uh-huh.
1: Yeah.
4: We also learned that you can only get to those dreams if you've got a partner who's not stomping around in the middle of the night.
1: True.
2: Right.
1: But maybe that's on you.
4: But maybe it's on you. That's
2: true. Might be time to look into some earplugs.
1: Yeah.
2: Did we learn anything else today? We learned that bees have five eyes.
4: Five eyes. So it's the two on the sides, and then they've got three like eye-like things on the top of their head for perception.
1: So it's not like a dice.
4: No, I was thinking of flies when you said that earlier.
1: Oh, okay. Is that how flies' eyes are?
4: The multi...
2: Why is that like dice? Because dice have divots?
1: No, like I'm thinking about like the pattern, right? It's like the corners.
4: Like a dodecahedron die.
2: Oh, okay. Not like a six-sided die, but like...
1: No, like a normal... but the five, the face of the five on on a dice.
2: Okay. Oh.
1: How the dots are laid out. What in the world?
4: Sorry, we're an audio medium.
1: And I'm literally pointing it out as I'm saying it.
4: You know I broadcast helping. With my eyes closed.
1: I would not be good at charades, apparently.
2: Yeah, I think that,
1: we've learned
2: that rounds it out.
1: So much of nothing all
2: we've
1: at the same
2: learned
1: time.
2: Plenty. It's 102.9.
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0: 102.9 W4 Country. Good morning. It's Madison Raleigh and Brian Welch and David Moan.
1: Good morning. You know that Father's Day around the corner. And Carter's is launching what they call the Dad Formation Station.
0: Sent me.
1: Hotline to remind dads they're doing a great job. And this is actually really cute because kids can call in starting today through the 21st. Kids can call 1-844-DADS-RULE. 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I don't know what is involved there. Mm-hmm. To record a short message sharing why their dad is special and celebrating the everyday moments that make them great. Then on June 21st, dads can dial the same number and hear a rotating collection of these uplifting messages.
0: All right, I think that part is cute.
1: It's cute. It's not just other adults saying, "Hey, you're doing a great job, Chief."
0: Yeah.
2: I thought it was because like the TikTok voice.
0: Men with fragile egos. That's what we're looking for.
1: And my wife is riding me about doing this. I'm just going to call this Dad Formation line and have them tell me I'm doing a great job anyway. This line that has no idea what I'm doing and why my wife's mad at me.
0: No.
1: I'm going to call and it's going to tell me that I'm doing great.
0: Uh-huh.
1: I'm going to say, honey, the phone's for you.
0: Did they do this for Mother's Day too?
1: I don't know.
0: Because I think that's crap.
1: Right.
2: If you need another option, you could always call Colin Oates. Which is a hotline where you press numbers and they play Hall & Oates songs for you.
0: Wait, I need that number.
2: Yeah, it's the best.
1: Colin Oates?
2: Colin Oates. You just won.
0: That's better than Dial a Swede.
1: What?
0: Oh, yeah, that's a thing, too.
1: Because the Swedes don't sing ABBA like I want them to.
0: Well, no, but you can ask them to, I think. Can't you just call them up and ask them anything?
1: You can ask them anything.
0: Have a whole conversation with them. That's what they're there for.
1: You can ask them anything. I don't. If you ask them, will you sing
0: That's
1: ABBA?
0: That's true, but they may not do it.
1: They might find that offensive, right? What about Ace of Base? Meet me halfway here. Anyway, Carter's Dad Formation Station, if you want to look into that, Dad. Here's Justin Moore on 102.9.

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1: She was storming through the house that day, and I could tell she was leaving. And I thought, oh, she'll be back, till she turned around and pointed at the wall and said,

0: sure running out of chances to qualify for the W4 Country Idol Finals and a shot at our grand prize of $2,500 from Champion Cuter Chrysler Jeep Dodge Ram. 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

0: 102.9 W4 Country. Good morning. It's Madison Rally, Brian Welch, and David Moan.
1: Just all right. We were talking about these 800 numbers.
0: I knew it.
1: Because you just asked if the Butterball hotline.
0: Are they open 24 hours a day, 7 days a week, 365 days a year?
1: Because they have live people, right? If you can ask questions, I think. It's not just a recording of cook your turkey like this.
0: Actually, I've never thought about it that way. I've never called them, so I wouldn't know. I just know that they're available for you for all your turkey cooking needs.
1: Never and called I them. And no. Now on a whim, in the middle of June, you
0: want to
1: see if they'll take your call.
0: I want to know if they're available to call. Year round, not just around Thanksgiving.
1: I don't want you to. I want you to want to.
0: Well, now I kind of want to call it.
1: Is movie phone still available?
0: I mean, that would be so complicated, though. I don't think I have the attention span for movie phone anymore.
1: Yeah.
0: Just sit there and listen through all the movies I don't want to hear.
2: Oh, yeah.
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0: 102.9 W4 Country. It's Veronica Raitt. Good morning. How are we doing? It is Tuesday, longest day of the week. Always. I don't know what it is about Tuesdays, but I always wish my meetings would get canceled on Tuesday.
1: Well, it was down some street we couldn't even pronounce. We were stuck in the middle, loving every ounce. Tequila was cheap, but the flow we were feeling was real.

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1: 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So yeah, I think I've covered a Toby Keith song at my show.

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9: The W forecast calling for partly sunny skies today, highs in the mid-70s, and the possibility of some scattered storms this afternoon. Clearing again overnight with lows in the low 50s. It looks sunny, turning cloudy tomorrow with highs just topping 70. Could we see some pretty heavy rain tomorrow evening into the overnight hours? And then sunny again, highs in the low 70s Thursday, mid-70s Friday and Saturday.

102.9 W4 Country. It's Veronica Raid's Kenny Chesney. He is going to be in Las Vegas at the Sphere. Flights, a two-night stay at the Venetian Las Vegas, and a VIP package for two to see Kenny Chesney. Text the national keyword beach, B-E-A-C-H, beach, to 95819. 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

0: 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It's Veronica Raitt, Megan Maroney. 6 months later into Riley Green is just poetic because there is some rumors that they may or may not have had a fling. We'll never know. Maybe she will tell us. Megan Maroney's a little messy like that, and I love that about her. 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

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It's Veronica Raids, and tonight we're back with W4 Country Idol qualifying at Johnny's on the Lake in Belleville, and yours truly will be hosting. We'll get into it coming up after Luke Bryan, Country and She Knows It on 102.9.

0: 102.9 W4 Country. It's Veronica Raitt. And so many people have asked me, Veronica, why haven't you hosted a W4 Country Idol qualifying night yet? No one's asked me, I'm going to be honest with you. But I will be hosting tonight at Johnny's on the Lake in Belleville. Registration begins at 6. Singing starts at 7. We will have two qualifiers by 9 p.m. Your chance to sing your way to $2,500, courtesy of Champion Cuter Chrysler Jeep Dodge Ram. The finale for W4 Country Idol will be at Revel Run in Chelsea. And we would love to see you get to the finals. And so you can pick... start practicing your song on your lunch break today, and then we'll see you tonight. Also, remember, you don't have to sing country. Also, remember, we are bringing back our wild card contestants. So at the end of all, after our eighth qualifying night, we're going to take everybody that registered that did not qualify, and we're going to pick four random people to be our W4 Country Idol wild card contestants that will get to compete in the finals. So if, let's say, for whatever reason, you didn't even get a chance to sing because there were so many people registered, well, you'll have a chance to still get to the finals without singing a note. That's what's so great about the wild card contestant. So we would love to see you. I would love to see you tonight. Johnny's on the Lake in Belleville. Registration begins at 6. We got all the details at W4Country.com. Let's get it started.
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It's Veronica Raids on your Tuesday, and your chance to see Kenny Chesney in Vegas at the Sphere. 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

0: 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Friendly reminder that tonight is another W4 Country Idol qualifying stop at Johnny's on the Lake in Belleville. I will be hosting. We got all the details at W4Country.com, but registration starts at 6. We'd love to see you there. All right, 25% of Americans say dreams led to major life decisions. And please text me at 734-623-1029. Have you ever had a dream that caused you to make a decision? Or maybe not make a decision. I'm not really sure. That like changed your life. We're talking about like taking a job, quitting a job, ending your relationship, or going after that guy or girl that you've always thought about. Like, what is the dream that you had that caused you to take action? What was it? I think this is so fascinating. I have never been in that scenario. I've, you know, had dreams where like something happened. I woke up, I got in a fight with my fiance, and I was like, why did you do that in my dream? And he's like, I don't know what you're talking about, lady. And I'm like, you know, you got mad at me for something, and now I'm mad at you. And he's like, I think you made that, I think that was a dream. And I'm like, ah, maybe it was. It's 102.9 W4 Country.
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2: DW forecast calling for partly sunny skies today, highs in the mid-70s, and the possibility of some scattered storms this afternoon. Clearing again overnight with lows in the low 50s. It looks sunny, turning cloudy tomorrow with highs just topping 70. Could be see some pretty heavy rain tomorrow evening into the overnight hours. And then sunny again, highs in the low 70s Thursday, mid-70s Friday and Saturday.

I hope to see you tonight at Johnny's on the Lake in Belleville for another qualifying stop at W4 Country Idol. It's my first one hosting this go-around, so I'm really excited about that. Johnny's one of my favorite places. 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I know.

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0: 102.9 W4 Country. It's Veronica Raitt, and I had my wedding shower over the weekend, and I got something not on my registry, but it needs a name. What could it be? I'll tell you, coming up after Tyler Hubbard on 102.9.
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0: Tyler Hubbard on 102.9 W4 Country, his latest land. All right, I had my bridal shower over the weekend. It went great. I was a nervous wreck, and I was sweating a lot, but nevertheless, she persisted. However, my cousin and I, we have an agreement that for our bridal showers, we would get each other porch geese. If you don't know what a porch geese is, where have you been? Look it up. And so she got married last year. I got her a goose, and she got me a goose for mine, and she's wonderful. Mine needs a name, though. And I want something creative. My cousin's goose name is Daniela Campbell, after Dan Campbell, the Lions head football coach. And a girlfriend of mine, she has a porch goose, and her name is Hannah Honk Tana. And I thought that was incredible. And I was like, well, I need to name mine. And I have some names up there. Dolly Honkton, like Dolly Parton. Cruella de Goose. Okay. And then Oprah Honkfrey. Those are my top contenders right now. You can text me at 734-623-1029. If you have a porch goose, I want to know their name and I might steal it. It's 102.9 W4 Country.
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12: Did you know that almost half the vegetables and more than three-quarters of the fruit that we eat in this country come from just one state, California? Yeah, it's true. And according to a new report by the Environmental Working Group, a health advocacy organization, a lot of this produce is tainted with PFAS, which are sometimes referred to as forever chemicals. Why? Well, the EPA says pesticides keep America's food supply safe, abundant, and affordable. And of course, these chemicals are used in every state, not just California. Now, if you are worried, though, about how much you're consuming, the best thing to do is to buy organic produce, if and when you can. Organic or not, you should rinse all fruits and vegetables under running water. Don't use any soap. And as one epidemiologist told us, use a brush on sturdier items like carrots, potatoes, and cucumbers. I'm Dr. Sanjay Gupta, helping you live a better life.
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So very proud to be a Cumulus Media

102.9 W4 Country. It's Veronica Raids. It is Tuesday, another night, though, for W4 Country Idol qualifying. Johnny's on the Lake in Belleville tonight. Registration starts at 6. I'll be there. I'm hosting. I'm excited. So we'll see you there. Got more details at W4Country.com.

0: 102.9 W4 Country. It's Veronica Raids and Kenny Chesney heading back to Las Vegas to go to the Sphere and perform. It's a once in a lifetime show. This is like a bucket list thing. I would love to go to this, but we have your chance to win. I'm not allowed to win. Flights, a two-night stay at the Venetian Las Vegas, which is connected, I believe, to the Sphere, so you don't even have to, like, go outside, essentially. And a VIP package for two to see Kenny Chesney in the most jaw-dropping venue in Las Vegas, the Sphere. Text the national keyword ISLAND, I-S-L-A-N-D, ISLAND, to 95819. Right now for your chance to win to see Kenny Chesney at the Sphere live. 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
7: A better life with Dr. Sanjay Gupta.
8: Eating a healthy diet is not only good for you physically, it can also keep your brain sharp as you age. According to a new study out of China, people who most closely followed the MIND diet slowed aging in key structures inside their brains by more than 2 years. The MIND diet is a combination of the Mediterranean diet, which we talk a lot about, and the DASH diet, which stands for Dietary Approaches to Stop Hypertension. All three of these diets are similar, but the MIND diet puts more of an emphasis on berries, beans, leafy green vegetables, fish, poultry, whole grains, olive oil, and nuts. You're not going to eat foods with a lot of saturated fat. We're talking cheese, butter, red meat, or anything fried. You really don't have to eat like this 100% of the time. That's the key. Just do the best that you can. I'm Dr. Sanjay Gupta, helping you live a better life.
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14: W forecast calling for partly sunny skies today, highs in the mid-70s, and the possibility of some scattered storms this afternoon. Clearing again overnight with lows in the low 50s. It looks sunny, turning cloudy tomorrow with highs just topping 70. Could be see some pretty heavy rain tomorrow evening into the overnight hours. And then sunny again, highs in the low 70s Thursday, mid-70s Friday and Saturday.

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18: 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But are they safe? And do they really work? Well, first, let's talk about actual magnesium. That's an essential mineral that is needed for more than 300 different processes in the body, according to one dietitian. And most people get enough of it simply from the foods they eat. Now, if you're not getting enough, there are a few different types of supplements you can try. But as always, you should talk to your doctor before starting any new medication or supplement, whether it's prescription or over-the-counter. Now, when it comes to the science, we looked into this, and I gotta say, there's not a lot of strong evidence that magnesium supplements will actually help you sleep. They might help you manage pain, they might help you lower your stress levels, or work to get your muscles to relax. And maybe it's those things then that help you get some better sleep. I'm Dr. Sanjay Gupta, helping you live a better life.
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I want to see you tonight. 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She

0: Monica Raitt. It is Tuesday. Why is it always the longest day of the week? I have no idea. Here's to hoping our meetings get canceled. What a midday pick-me-up that would be. But I don't have control over that. I can't cancel your meetings. But we'll have a real midday pick-me-up coming up after Dan and Shay on 102.9.
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0: 102.9 W4 Country. It's Veronica Raitt. Thank you so much for joining me. It is Tuesday, and it's time for the midday pick-me-up, and this is a story out of Michigan. A family honored their late daughter at a graduation celebration attended by the people whose lives she saved through organ donation. Her name was Emily. She sadly passed away at the age of 16, so very young, and she was a registered organ donor. And her parents didn't even know that she was a registered organ donor. And her organs helped multiple people. Families traveled like huge distances to thank her family and her loved ones, including a teen who received her heart and a kid who got her kidney. Absolutely precious and just so heartwarming. Like all of those people, so thankful for the organs that they were able to receive from Emily. And they got to thank her family in person, even though her family didn't even know that she was an organ donor. Just completely selfless from Emily, and just my heart. It's 102.9 W4 Country.
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13: For the ninth year in a row, Finland has been named the happiest country in the world. That's according to the World Happiness Report put out every year by the Wellbeing Research Center at the University of Oxford in the UK. Two other Nordic nations, Iceland and Denmark, came in at numbers 2 and 3. Now, having spent quite a bit of time in these countries over my 2.5 decades as a journalist, I can tell you that this is not at all that surprising. There's an entirely different way of thinking in these countries. We before me, you might say. In other words, the mentality is less adversarial and much more, we're all in this together. One other interesting thing that came up was that no matter where someone lived, the more time they spent on social media, the less happy they were. Want to smile? It's simple. Put your phone away for a bit. I'm Dr. Sanjay Gupta, helping you live a better life.
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102.9 W4 Country. Happy Tuesday. It's Veronica Raitt. I thank you so much for hanging out with me today on what I always say is the longest day of the week. I don't know. Like, Monday, you kind of get a pass. But, like, Tuesday, you, like, really got to work. That's why I skipped my workout yesterday. I was like, ah, it's Monday. It's 102.9 W4 Country.

0: That was Riley Green, Think As You Drunk. 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
14: A better life with Dr. Sanjay Gupta.
15: Heart disease is still the leading cause of death here in the United States and around the world. But what if there was something you could do earlier in life to reduce the odds of becoming a statistic? Well, here in the United States, tens of millions of adults already take a statin to lower their cholesterol. But new guidance put out by the American College of Cardiology and the American Heart Association now emphasize that treating high cholesterol sooner could significantly reduce a person's lifetime risk of heart attack or stroke. How early are we talking? In your 30s, believe it or not. Of course, you need to talk to your doctor about whether statins are right for you, but you should know that the evidence is really starting to stack up that shows the earlier you get a jump on reducing lifelong exposure to plaque-causing lipids and lipoproteins, the better the odds are going to be for you. Make sure you get your cholesterol checked. That's the first step. I'm Dr. Sanjay Gupta, helping you live a better life.
6: The W forecast calling for partly sunny skies today, highs in the mid-70s, and the possibility of some scattered storms this afternoon. Clearing again overnight with lows in the low 50s. It looks sunny, turning cloudy tomorrow with highs just topping 70. Could be see some pretty heavy rain tomorrow evening into the overnight hours. And then sunny again, highs in the low 70s Thursday, mid-70s Friday and Saturday.

W4 Country. I've been so excited that tonight is W4 Country Idol qualifying night at Johnny's on the Lake in Belleville. I forgot. I have to remember to record the Summer House bonus episode that's airing tonight. I obviously won't get to watch it because I'll be hosting, but like, the tea is piping hot. I mean, what's going to happen? It's 102.9 W4 Country.

0: 102.9 W4 Country. Johnny's on the lake in Belleville tonight. Another stop at W4 Country Idol qualifying. And I hope to see you there because I'm going to be hosting. And remember, you don't have to sing country if you don't want to. You just got to sing something that Rex has in the system. It's that simple. So if you want to sing Harry Styles, you can. 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

102.9 W4 Country. It's Veronica Raids on your Tuesday. And right now I have your chance to see Kenny Chesney at the Sphere Las Vegas. Text the national keyword island, ISLAND, island, to 95819. Your chance to win is Kenny Chesney. Maybe we'll perform this one in Vegas at the Sphere. Good luck from 102.9.

0: 102.9 W4 Country. It's Veronica Raitt. We got a big deal, big birthday coming up very soon. It's America's birthday. 250 years old she is. And just a friendly reminder that backyard barbecues and fireworks on 4th of July is actually the busiest ER day of the year. I know the paramedics out there and the ER nurses out there and the ER doctors have plenty of stories that they can't tell because of HIPAA, but it gets wild out there. And here's the thing. It's America's 250th birthday. All right. So, you know, people are going to go nuts with the fireworks. Listen, people, I just need you to be careful. And honestly, save the fireworks for like the city and the parks and the professionals, sort of, that I would say that they're going to do it. Don't mess with it. And barbecues, we all know they're going to happen. Just be extra careful with the propane tank. That propane tanks scare me. Like, I will, like, twist it off, and I'm like, is this gonna, like, blow up in my face and burn my house down? Like, I get freaked out. It's 102.9 W4 Country.
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11: More and more people are using magnesium supplements to help them sleep. But are they safe? And do they really work? Well, first, let's talk about actual magnesium. 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And most people get enough of it simply from the foods they eat. Now, if you're not getting enough, there are a few different types of supplements you can try. But as always, you should talk to your doctor before starting any new medication or supplement, whether it's prescription or over-the-counter. Now, when it comes to the science, we looked into this, and I gotta say, there's not a lot of strong evidence that magnesium supplements will actually help you sleep. They might help you manage pain, they might help you lower your stress levels, or work to get your muscles to relax. And maybe it's those things then that help you get some better sleep. I'm Dr. Sanjay Gupta, helping you live a better life.
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It's Veronica Raitt on 102.9 W4 Country, and it's another big day for W4 Country Idol. Another qualifying night, and I'm hosting for the first time this season. I'm excited. I'm stoked. Johnny's on the Lake in Belleville. I want to see you there. Get those vocal cords ready. We got all the details at W4Country.com.

0: 102.9 W4 Country. Here is your sign to get pizza tonight. Apparently, Michigan lands on the cheapest states to order pizza delivery at $14.32. I believe this is for a medium cheese pizza. They come in at number 3 on this list. All right. And above them or below them, I guess. I don't know. The cheaper ones. Alabama and Indiana. What's the most expensive state to get a pizza? This doesn't surprise me. The top 3, Hawaii, California, and Alaska. And then followed by Massachusetts and Washington. By the way, Hawaii average pie is $19.70 for a medium cheese pizza. That's wild. But Massachusetts and Washington, I don't know why that surprises me so much. By the way, Michigan coming in at $14.32. So if you didn't feel like cooking today, here's your sign to get pizza because you're basically saving money, right? It's 102.9 W4 Country.
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16: 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And there is perhaps no movement more fundamental than walking. It reinforces the alignment, stability, and coordinated muscle activation that supports how your body moves, whether you're doing strenuous exercise or simply going about your daily life. This is according to Dana Santis, a strength and conditioning specialist. Even though you walk every day, Dana does say you can make small adjustments to immediately improve your walking mechanics. So, keep your rib cage stacked over your pelvis. 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I'm Dr. Sanjay Gupta, helping you live a better life.
9: W forecast calling for the possibility of some scattered storms this afternoon. Clearing again overnight with lows in the low 50s. Starting sunny and turning cloudy throughout the day tomorrow. Highs in the low 70s. Look for some pretty heavy rain tomorrow evening. Then sunny again Thursday. Highs around 70. Continued sun Friday and Saturday with highs in the mid 70s.

102.9 W4 Country. Another stop of W4 Country Idol qualifying is tonight at Johnny's on the Lake in Belleville. Registration starts at 6. Singing will start at 7, and we will wrap things up with two qualifiers at 9 p.m. I'm hosting. I'm so excited. 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

102.9 W4 Country. It's Veronica Raitt on a Tuesday, and I hope to see you later tonight. Johnny's on the lake in Belleville, another qualifying stop for W4 Country. Idol, what are you singing? Remember, you don't have to sing country if you don't want to. Just letting you know. It's 102.9.

0: 102.9 W4 Country. It's Veronica Raids. That's going to do it for me. Thanks for hanging with me today, but hang with me tonight at Johnny's on the Lake in Belleville. Another qualifying stop for W4 Country Idol is tonight. Registration begins at 6. Singing begins at 7. And we will have two qualifiers by the end of the night at 9 p.m. You don't have to sing country if you don't want to. It's your chance to sing your way to $2,500 thanks to Champion Cuter Chrysler Jeep Dodge Ram. So sing the song that you sing best. If it's not country, no problem. 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But I hope to see you there. $2,500 is a lot of money. You better sing a song you're good at, right? Again, Johnny's on the Lake in Belleville. I want to see you there. I'm so amped up because it's my first qualifying night of the season. So I hope to see you there. And remember, we're taking wild card contestants as well. After we're done with all eight qualifying nights, we're going to choose four contestants at random to compete as a wild card. We got all the details again at W4Country.com. But Johnny's on the Lake in Belleville tonight. I'll see you there. 102.9 W4 Country.
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8: Eating a healthy diet is not only good for you physically, it can also keep your brain sharp as you age. According to a new study out of China, people who most closely followed the MIND diet slowed aging in key structures inside their brains by more than 2 years. The MIND diet is a combination of the Mediterranean diet, which we talk a lot about, and the DASH diet, which stands for Dietary Approaches to Stop Hypertension. All three of these diets are similar, but the MIND diet puts more of an emphasis on berries, beans, leafy green vegetables, fish, poultry, whole grains, olive oil, and nuts. You're not going to eat foods with a lot of saturated fat. We're talking cheese, butter, red meat, or anything fried. You really don't have to eat like this 100% of the time. That's the key. Just do the best that you can. I'm Dr. Sanjay Gupta, helping you live a better life.
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Coming up, a new movie is coming out, and a fast food chain is partnering up for their very first collectible, this. Tell you what this is, because if I told you the fast food brand, you would know what I'm talking about. We'll get into that coming up here in a little bit. Right now, though, I want to get you hooked up to go see Kenny Chesney in Vegas. If you want to go see him at the Sphere Las Vegas, flight, two-night stay at the Venetian Resort, and VIP package for two to see Kenny at the most jaw-dropping venue on the Strip, well, get your phone out and text the word SUNSET, S-U-N-S-E-T. 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Let's go!

Bailey Zimmerman, Chevy Silverado on 102.9. Happy Tuesday. Happy W4 Country qualifying stop number 5 day over at Yanni's on the Lake. Oh, I'm sorry. That's an inside joke. It's Johnny's on the Lake in Belleville. Registration opens at 6, seeing a 7-2 top scores. Move on to the finale. We'll have that announced at 9 o'clock. More details coming up after Kane Brown and Sturge Bentley right now.

0: The man just likes to rub it in my face at this point. It's Kane Brown's latest called Woman on 102.9. It's Miz on your Tuesday. It is June the 16th. Thank you for joining me. If you haven't done so, you have plenty of time still to text the word sunset to 95819 to see Ken and Chesney at the Sphere Las Vegas. We'll hook you up with flight, two nights stay at the Venetian Resort, and a VIP package for two to see him at the Sphere, which is listed as, quote, the most jaw-dropping venue on the Strip, end of quote. Now, I add in the part where it's inside and outside, and it's very unique. I've seen it before. Tonight is qualifying stop number five for W4 Country Idol qualifiers at Johnny's on the Lake in Belleville at 146 High Street. More info at W4Country.com. We have a map for you to go to as well. Top two scores move on to the final on Friday, June the 26th at Revel Run. And one of our 20, that's right, you heard me, 20 singers at the finale will win $2,500 courtesy of Champion Cuter, Chrysler Jeep Dodge Ram, and the opportunity to open for Justin Moore at the Aretha Franklin Amphitheater on Friday, September 4th. You need more info? 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
15: Did you know that almost half the vegetables and more than three-quarters of the fruit that we eat in this country come from just one state, California? Yeah, it's true. And according to a new report by the Environmental Working Group, a health advocacy organization, a lot of this produce is tainted with PFAS, which are sometimes referred to as forever chemicals. Why? Well, the EPA says pesticides keep America's food supply safe, abundant, and affordable. And of course, these chemicals are used in every state, not just California. Now, if you are worried, though, about how much you're consuming, the best thing to do is to buy organic produce, if and when you can. Organic or not, you should rinse all fruits and vegetables under running water. Don't use any soap. And as one epidemiologist told us, use a brush on sturdier items like carrots, potatoes, and cucumbers. I'm Dr. Sanjay Gupta, helping you live a better life.
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18: W forecast calling for the possibility of some scattered storms this afternoon. Clearing again overnight with lows in the low 50s. Starting sunny and turning cloudy throughout the day tomorrow. Highs in the low 70s. Look for some pretty heavy rain tomorrow evening. Then sunny again Thursday. Highs around 70. Continued sun Friday and Saturday with highs in the mid 70s.

Cody Johnson, The Fall on 102.9. As I've jokingly said before, it's not the fall that hurts, it's that sudden stop at the very end. Lainey Wilson's new one called Phone, Keys, and Wallet, coming up here in about 4 minutes. And a throwback from Miss Shania Twain. We'll check in with Lisa Manning with your country news now, coming up in moments. Right now, Darius Rucker and Rockin' Like a Wagon Wheel on 102.9.

0: Shania Twain playing good cop, bad cop, or just curious cop, asking whose bed have your boots been under on 102.9. It's Miz on a Tuesday. I can answer this one for sure. No one's bed, Shania. Also, why are you grilling me? We're not a couple. If you want to go see Kenny Chesney at the Sphere, text the word sunset to 95819. Flight, 2-night stay at the Venetian Resort, and a VIP package for two to go see him at the Sphere. But you got to text sunset to 95819. Now, coming up in about a week and a half, in 9 days specifically, will be the airing of CMA Fest 2026 presented by SoFi, 8/7 Central on ABC, and is streaming next day on Hulu. But that's already been recorded. Yes, I hate to bring it to you. It's been recorded. But 2027 is coming up next year, and we want to send you to it. 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Speaking of things in Nashville, Lisa Manning is there with your country news now.
1: I'm Lisa Manning on 102.9 W4 Country. When it comes to news, we're first in country. Country news now. Wynonna Judd announced her first new album in 10 years, and this is the first song. Oh!

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Blake Shelton and a new artist by the name of Charles Wesley Godwin, the help of Luke Combs. His single called Better That Way coming up here in about 6.5 minutes. So we hear that one coming up. Right now, I'm Ben and Maroney coming to LCA in August. It's Beautiful Things right now on 102.9 W4 Country.

Blake Shelton, Gwen Stefani, Nobody But You on 102.9. Coming up, new movie coming out, and a fast food chain is trying to get a collectibles going for you so you can go see it and have some fun with it. What is that chain, and what is it the collectible of? I'll tell you after Charles Wesley Godwin. Luke Combs, It's Better That Way. Let me know what you think about it. Text me at 734-623-1029.

0: Charles Wesley Godwin, a new artist with the help of Luke Combs, and this single called Better That Way right there on World of 2.9. It's Miz on your Tuesday. If you want to see Kenny Chesney at the Sphere, text the word sunset to 95819. S-U-N-S-E-T, 95819. And you can go see him at the Sphere in Las Vegas. We'll hook you up a flight, two-night stay at the Venetian Resorts, and a VIP package for two to see him live at the most jaw-dropping venue on the Strip. That's the Sphere. So text sunset to 95819. Now, coming up on Friday the 26th, not only is it our finale for W4 Country Idol, but it's also the opening date for the new Supergirl movie coming out in theaters. And KFC is partnering up with them by having their first ever collectible chicken bucket for Supergirl. Now, I believe it's a plushie with the Superdog, a.k.a. Crypto, but it's still pretty, it's going to be pretty cool. It looks cute. It really does. $29.99 will set you back. So make sure you get some chicken. Crypto would want you to do that, of course, and feed him the chicken because there's a tax with that. Morgan Wall next on 102.
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13: Recent survey conducted by Common Sense Media found one-third of teenagers prefer AI companions over humans for serious conversations. There's a term for that, social offloading. And experts we talked to warned that this habit could be stunting emotional growth, leaving an already isolated generation who came of age during the pandemic even less prepared for the messiness of human interaction. Sure, AI can help you polish whatever it is you're looking to say, but that's not very human, right? It's the messiness that makes our interactions with each other so real. It's also what makes them so validating, help us to develop our confidence, our voice, our deep bonds with each other. Psychiatrists we talked to encouraged turning to family or friends when you're struggling to express yourself. They are keen to help. I'm Dr. Sanjay Gupta, helping you live a better life.
14: 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He's got socks. 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Treat your dad to a $5,000 basement barbecue or backyard upgrade. Pop gets to pick. 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

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It's Miz. It's a W4 O'Clock Happy Hour presented by Aubrey's. Crack a cold one with me. Ready? There we go. Morgan Wallen on the way. Here's Dustin Lynch with Jelly Roll on 102.9.

0: That was Riley Green, Think As You Drunk. It's your Music Plus.
1: It's an 18-minute commute on I-94 eastbound from Ann Arbor to Merriman Road. Same goes for M-14 eastbound from Ann Arbor to I-275. We do have some slowdowns on U.S. 23 southbound between Plymouth Road and I-94 due to construction blocking your right lane. That should be done by 3 p.m. Thursday. If you see something, text us. The tipster line is 734-623-1029. That's 734-623-1029. 102.9 W4 Country Traffic. I'm Rich Luzenski.
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10: W forecast calling for the possibility of some scattered storms this afternoon, clearing again overnight with lows in the low 50s, starting sunny and turning cloudy throughout the day tomorrow, highs in the low 70s, look for some pretty heavy rain tomorrow evening. Then sunny again Thursday, highs around 70, continued sun Friday and Saturday with highs in the mid 70s.

Vincent Mason on 102.9. The new one from Corey Kent with the help of Cole Wetzel coming up. And a throwback from George Strait in your afternoon question of the day involving, I guess, eating healthy. That's coming up right now. Bailey Zimmerman, where it ends, 102.9.

0: George Strait, Blue Clear Sky on 102.9. I don't know how much of that we'll get today or over the next couple of days because weather just, it's summer in Michigan, let's be honest. I think we all know how that works out. Text the word sunset to 95819 if you want to see Kenny Chesney at the Sphere Las Vegas with flight, two-night stay at the Venetian Resort, and a VIP package for two to see him at the most jaw-dropping venue on the Strip. That's sunset to 95819 with your afternoon question of the day. Today is Fresh Veggies Day. Now, I love a good veggie. I know if you've seen me out in the wild, which is not all that often, but if you have, you look at me and go, that guy does not eat veggies. Au contraire, mon frère, I do. So my question to you is, when you think of fresh veggies and eating in the summertime, what is your go-to? I don't think there's one that I don't like. I take it back. I do not care for raw onion. Fun fact, that's probably the only vegetable I do not like raw. But anything else, I get down with. So what is it for you? If you got broccoli, oh, best believe I'm getting it. Pass the ranch while you're at it. Let's look at your roadways.
1: Expect a 10-minute delay on M14 eastbound from Ann Arbor to I-275. It's going to take you about 17 minutes on I-94 eastbound from Ann Arbor to Merriman Road. And only major slowdown right now, U.S. 23 southbound between Geddes and Washtenaw Avenue. And we do have some construction on U.S. 23 southbound between Plymouth Road and I-94. That's blocking your right lane. 102.9 W4 Country Traffic. I'm Rich Luzinski.
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11: More and more people are using magnesium supplements to help them sleep. But are they safe? And do they really work? Well, first, let's talk about actual magnesium. That's an essential mineral that is needed for more than 300 different processes in the body, according to one dietitian. And most people get enough of it simply from the foods they eat. Now, if you're not getting enough, there are a few different types of supplements you can try. But as always, you should talk to your doctor before starting any new medication or supplement, whether it's prescription or over the counter. Now, when it comes to the science, we looked into this, and I gotta say, there's not a lot of strong evidence that magnesium supplements will actually help you sleep. They might help you manage pain, they might help you lower your stress levels, or work to get your muscles to relax. And maybe it's those things then that help you get some better sleep. I'm Dr. Sanjay Gupta, helping you live a better life.
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102.9, my mom texted me and said, what about tomatoes? Would that be considered a fruit or vegetable? I'll let you make that decision, Mom. Just as long as you have some at home when I get home, because now I'm hungry for tomatoes. George Burge and the new Chase Matthew song on the way here. Jason Aldean on 102.9.

George Burge on 102.9. Coming up, M&M's at work, bro? Hell yeah! A new flavor of M&M's coming out to your local store. Got me and Veronica feeling a certain kind of way after Chase Matthews.

0: Chase Matthews' new one called Holding It Down on 102.9. It's Miz on your Tuesday. Text the word sunset to 95819 to see Kenny Chesney at the Sphere Las Vegas. Flight, two-night stay at the Venetian Resort Las Vegas, and VIP package for two up for grabs if you win. But you got to text sunset to 95819. That word's good until 7 o'clock tonight. Now, Veronica and I, we like a good throwback meme or, old Vine back in the day. And when I saw this, I had to show her a picture of it and go, it's coming. It's happening. M&M is introducing a new flavor of M&M. I present to you the banana nut bread flavor. Now, if you heard my intro going into this, you'll understand the reference. There was an old YouTube video, some guy like, everything at work is bad, bro, but when you bring banana bread at work, dog, hell yeah. So you bring M&Ms that are banana nut bread flavored to work, bro? Hell yeah. Let's take a look at your roadways.
1: Expect slowdowns on US 23 southbound between Geddes Road and Washtenaw Avenue. We do have some construction blocking your right lane on US 23 southbound between Plymouth Road and I-94. That's scheduled to wrap up by 3 p.m. Thursday. I-94 westbound, your off-ramp to westbound Michigan Avenue closed until September 6th. For construction, going to take you 17 minutes on I-94 eastbound from Ann Arbor to Merriman Road, and about 21 minutes on M-14 eastbound from US 23 to I-275. If you see something you think we should know about, send a text to the tipster line, 734-623-1029. That's 734-623-1029. 102.9 W4 Country Traffic, I'm Rich Luzenski.
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14: You ever wake up in the middle of the night or maybe first thing in the morning and notice drool on your pillow? Unless you're sleeping next to someone who hasn't already seen all your good, bad, and ugly, it's probably not that big a deal and not anything to worry about unless it's something that just started happening recently. When people drool at night, it's often because of a stuffy nose, acid reflux, or being a mouth breather. People who sleep on their stomach or side are more likely to drool than someone who sleeps on their back. But in some cases, drooling at night can be a warning sign of something more serious, like dental issues, sleep apnea, or even early symptoms of Parkinson's disease. If you're at all concerned about this, the best place to start is with an ENT doctor, an ears, nose, and throat doctor. They can recommend a sleep study to possibly get some answers. I'm Dr. Sanjay Gupta, helping you live a better life.
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0: 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Coming up. Oh, smell that? The sweatiest and stinkiest places in America. So who sweats the most here in the U.S.? Spoiler, Michigan's not in the top 10, which I guess that's a good thing. Just means you ain't showering, apparently. Tell you who takes the top spot coming up in a bit. You still have plenty of time to text the word sunset to 95819 if you want to see Kenny Chesney at the Sphere Las Vegas. Flight, two-night stay at the Venetian Resort Las Vegas, and VIP package for two if you win to see him at the most jaw-dropping venue on the Strip. 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

Molly Green, Change My Mind on 102.9. I won't try to do that, sir. It's Miz on your Tuesday. Josh Ross on the way. Here's Lainey Wilson. She's got a heart like a truck on 102.9.

0: Josh Ross, good Canadian boy done right on 102.9. It's Miz on your Tuesday. If you want to go see Kenny Chesney at the Sphere in Las Vegas, text the word sunset right now to 95819. S-U-N-S-E-T to 95819. Flight, 2 nights stay at the Venetian Resort, and a VIP package for two are up for grabs if you win. Text sunset to 95819. Now, we are getting into warmer weathers, and I know it's cooler this week compared to last week. But last week, trust me, there are many times I go, oh. But I also sweat on a regular basis. That's just how my body is. Well, a recent study and rankings have found out the top 10 most sweatiest cities in America. No surprise, 7 of the top 10 are in the state of Florida. In fact, all of the top 10 are in warmer climates. Topping the list, West Palm Beach. WPB? Get to showering, or at the very least, you know, put some deodorant on. Miami, Fort Myers round out the top 3 with Honolulu and Melbourne, Florida in the top 5. As long as they don't rag, you know, find out where I live, I think we'll be A-OK. In the meantime, let's look at your road rage.
1: Construction blocking your right lane on US 23 southbound between Plymouth Road and I-94. That's scheduled to wrap by 3 p.m. Thursday. And expect a little stop and go on US 23 southbound between Gettys Road and Washtenaw Avenue. 102.9 W4 Country Traffic. I'm Rich Luzensky.
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13: It'll be forecast calling for the possibility of some rain still this evening, but clearing overnight with lows in the low 50s. Starting sunny and turning cloudy throughout the day tomorrow, highs in the low 70s. We are expecting some pretty heavy rainfall tomorrow evening. Then sunny again, highs around 70 on Thursday. Continued sun, highs in the mid-70s Friday and Saturday.

Shaboozy and Jelly Roll, it's Amen on 102.9. Coming up, Max McNown and Jody Messina. Plus, Sherwin Williams has found out the loneliest color. That's coming up right now. It's Luke Combs on 102.9. Kinda like

0: Tuesday. It's Miz. If you want to go see Kenny Chesney at the Sphere, text the word sunset to 95819. If you win, flight, two-night stay at the Venetian Resort, and a VIP package for two to go see him at the Sphere, the most jaw-dropping venue on the Strip. Text sunset to 95819. Now, Sherwin-Williams apparently put out a contest to try to find the most loneliest color, and apparently it, just like the old song, it's now down to one. The color is called offbeat green, and it looks like broccoli or asparagus soup is what they're describing it as. I'm looking at this, and it looks like the most muted and, like, swamp green you have ever seen. Now, the person apparently that decided that one gets a $1,000 gift card to Sherwin-Williams. Also, if your house is painted that way, you might be lonely. It's also very disgusting looking green. No one would have that for their house color. Anyways, let's look at your roadways.
1: About a six-minute delay on M14 eastbound from Ann Arbor to I-275. I-94 eastbound from Ann Arbor to Merriman Road. It's going to be about 18 minutes travel time. We still have that construction blocking your right lane on U.S. 23 southbound between Plymouth Road and I-94. That's scheduled until 3 p.m. Thursday. And some brake lights on U.S. 23 southbound between Geddes and Washtenaw. If you see something, text us. The tipster line, 734-623-1029. That's 734-623-1029. 102.9 W4 Country Traffic. I'm Rich Luzensky.
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Zach Top, South Zandy on 102.9. Lee Bryce and new music from Luke Bryan on the way. Right now it's Morgan Wallen and Don't We, his latest on 102.9 W4 Country. Wouldn't

Lee Brice, Heart of Love on 102.9. I don't know what's trending. I don't know that. But I do know my sports. Whole bunch of draws in the World Cup yesterday, and the Tigers brought out the big bat. Get into all that coming up after Luke Bryan, Country She Knows It on 102.9.

0: Luke Bryan's latest called Country, and she knows it on 102.9. It's Miz. If you want to go see Kenny Chesney at the Sphere, text the word sunset to 95819. S-U-N-S-E-T to 95819. Flight, two-night stay at the Venetian Resort, and VIP package for two are up for grabs if you win. But you got to text sunset to 95819. Tigers open up their three-game series in Houston with a huge 9-3 victory. Three of those hits that they had came off the bat of Mr. Colt Keith. And three home runs, he is now up to four. So congratulations, he has surpassed the entire season just in one game. World Cup action yesterday. New team on the block, Cape Verde. I thought it was just salsa. They drew with Spain, one of the top teams in the world. Also, Belgium and Egypt tied, Saudi Arabia and Uruguay tied, Iran and New Zealand tied. So basically, everybody tied. Congratulations. We all get a medal. Let's look at your roadways.
1: M14 eastbound from Ann Arbor to I-275. About a 5-minute delay there. You're looking at 18 minutes travel time. I-94 eastbound from Ann Arbor to Merriman Road. No major slowdowns at the moment. We do have some construction on US 23 southbound between Plymouth Road and I-94. That's scheduled until 3 p.m. Thursday. And expect a little bit of stop and go on US 23 southbound between Geddes and Washtenaw. 102.9 W4 country traffic. I'm Rich Luzenski.
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15: Recent survey conducted by Common Sense Media found one-third of teenagers prefer AI companions over humans for serious conversations. There's a term for that, social offloading. And experts we talked to warned that this habit could be stunting emotional growth, leaving an already isolated generation who came of age during the pandemic even less prepared for the messiness of human interaction. Sure, AI can help you polish whatever it is you're looking to say, but that's not very human, right? It's the messiness that makes our interactions with each other so real. It's also what makes them so validating, help us to develop our confidence, our voice, our deep bonds with each other. Psychiatrists we talked to encouraged turning to family or friends when you're struggling to express yourself. They are keen to help. I'm Dr. Sanjay Gupta, helping you live a better life.
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Coming up to close the show, oh, your idiot crumb of the day. It's a Florida man story. I don't care what you say, there is actually law when it comes to White Claw. Tell you what this silly doofus did down in Florida coming up in a bit. But this is your last hour to text the word sunset to 95819 if you want to go see Kenny Chesney at the Sphere Las Vegas. We'll hook you up a flight, two-night stay at the Venetian Resort, and a VIP package for two to see him, that being Kenny Chesney, at the most jaw-dropping venue on the Strip, inside and out, known as the Sphere. Text SUNSET, S-U-N-S-E-T, to 95819 with Justin Moore to kick this final hour.

Kylie Zimmerman on 102.9. It's Miz on a Tuesday. Registration is open over at Johnny's on the Lake for qualifying stop number 5 for W4 Country Idol. Get on over there. Singing starts at 7 o'clock. Elle Langley, Morgan Wallen on the way. Here's Carrie Underwood.

0: Al Langley and Morgan Wallen, I Can't Love You Anymore on 102.9. That's fine. I'll just study from you from afar, I guess. It's Miz on a Tuesday. Text Sunset to 95819 to see Kenny Chesney at the Sphere Las Vegas. 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It's streaming next day on Hulu. And while you're there, you can even see the map of where we're going to be at for W4 Country Idol Qualifiers tonight. We're at Johnny's on the Lake. Veronica Raitt is your hostess with the mostest, so have on by. 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
11: For the 9th year in a row, Finland has been named the happiest country in the world. That's according to the World Happiness Report put out every year by the Wellbeing Research Center at the University of Oxford in the UK. Two other Nordic nations, Iceland and Denmark, came in at numbers 2 and 3. Now, having spent quite a bit of time in these countries over my 2.5 decades as a journalist, I can tell you that this is not at all that surprising. There's an entirely different way of thinking in these countries. We before me, you might say. In other words, the mentality is less adversarial and much more, we're all in this together. One other interesting thing that came up was that no matter where someone lived, the more time they spent on social media, the less happy they were. Want to smile? It's simple. put your phone away for a bit. I'm Dr. Sanjay Gupta, helping you live a better life.
5: It'll be forecast calling for the possibility of some rain still this evening, but clearing overnight with lows in the low 50s. Starting sunny and turning cloudy throughout the day tomorrow, highs in the low 70s. We are expecting some pretty heavy rainfall tomorrow evening. Then sunny again, highs around 70 on Thursday. Continued sun, highs in the mid-70s Friday and Saturday.

Luke Holmes, Sleepless in a Hotel Room on 102.9. I know a guy that can get you some stuff to help you get to sleep. In fact, it's not illegal anymore. It's melatonin, sir. Eric Church right now at Springsteen on 102.9. To this day.

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Registration's still open. It's going to be open probably until after the singing starts up, so head to Johnny's on the Lake in Belleville. It's literally right on the lake. Not like in the middle of it, but it's like right on, you know, right on the edge of Belleville Lake. So get on over there. Morgan Wallen, Tyler Hubbard on the way. Here's Megan Maroney, Beautiful Things on 102.9.

Morgan Wall and Jason, you on 102.9. Your idiot criminal of the day out of Florida coming up after new Tyler Hubbard called Land on 102.9 W4 Country. This song is not about Cleveland.

0: Tyler Hubbard's latest called Land on 102.9. Thank goodness it's not about the city of Cleveland. Ugh, can you imagine? A country song about the city of Cleveland? Gross. It's Miz. Yeah, I have a love-hate relationship for anything in Ohio, to be honest with you. Except for Toledo. Basically part of Michigan at this point. If you want to go see Kenny Chesney at the Sphere Las Vegas, text Sunset to 95819. This is your last call for that, because at 7 o'clock, the word is irrelevant at that point. You'll get a bounce back that says, sorry, you're too late. If you win, you get flight, two-night stay at the Venetian Resort in Las Vegas, and a VIP package for two to see him at the Sphere, the most jaw-dropping venue on the Strip. Text Sunset to 95819. Registration is still open for W4 Country Idol Qualifier Stop 5 tonight over at Johnny's on the Lake in Belleville. We have a map on our website, W4Country.com. On Thursday, we'll be at Saws Village Inn. Madison Riley will host that one. But tonight, go to Johnny's. It's a nice venue. I don't think they're going to be out on the balcony tonight, unfortunately. Weather's just not that way. But who's to say? Maybe they changed their mind. I don't know. I'm not out there. You'll see Veronica hosting. Top two scorers move on to the finale next Friday, the 26th. And the top scorer at the finale wins $2,500, courtesy of Champion Cuter, Chrysler Jeep Dodge Ram, and the opportunity to open for Justin Moore at the Aretha Franklin Amphitheater Friday, September 4th. You must be 18 or older to enter in the contest, and is presented by Champion Cuter, Jack Daniels, Lewis Jewelers, Aretha Franklin Amphitheater, and Revel Run. By the way, top two scorers get a $100 gift card to Lewis Jewelers. Follow us on our socials, facebook.com/W4Country, Twitter's at www.country, Instagram at W4Country. You can follow me at The Miz on Air. It's time for your Idiot Criminal of the Day. It's a Florida man story, as a 33-year-old individual by the name of Connor Parody was pulled over last Friday night. Got pulled over in Florida. And yes, he was heavily intoxicated. He blew a .177, which is more than double the legal limit. Charged with DUI, but how did they realize that he was drunk? Oh, you know, the 34 empty White Claw sitting on the passenger seat of his vehicle. First off, don't drink and drive. Secondly, White Claws? I'm more of a Truly guy myself, but then again, I'm also a bourbon guy too. I'm out of here. Bev is up next. Have a great rest of your Tuesday. Head on over to Johnny's on the Lake with Veronica Reyes for qualifying stop number 5 for W4 Country Idol Qualifier. It's going to be fun in a bum, baby. I'll talk to you tomorrow on your World's Greatest Wednesday right here on 102.9 W4 Country. Peace out, Girl Scout. Bye!
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11: More and more people are using magnesium supplements to help them sleep. But are they safe? And do they really work? Well, first, let's talk about actual magnesium. That's an essential mineral that is needed for more than 300 different processes in the body, according to one dietitian. And most people get enough of it simply from the foods they eat. Now, if you're not getting enough, there are a few different types of supplements you can try. But as always, you should talk to your doctor before starting any new medication or supplement, whether it's prescription or over the counter. Now, when it comes to the science, we looked into this, and I gotta say, there's not a lot of strong evidence that magnesium supplements will actually help you sleep. They might help you manage pain, they might help you lower your stress levels, or work to get your muscles to relax. And maybe it's those things then that help you get some better sleep. I'm Dr. Sanjay Gupta, helping you live a better life.
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